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Welcome to the Quiet Storm. Shout out to all of the beautiful ladies that are locked in. Where you at? Milwaukee, I see you. Village of Harlem, Brooklyn, Boogerdown, Bronx, Staten Island, Long Island, New Jersey, Connecticut. I see you. I see you, Lake Charles. I see you, Tuscaloosa, Alabama. I hope we don't have no heartbreakers. Are you a heartbreaker? If you are, fellas, we got to put on that extra protection. That tells me she has some pretty brown eyes, too. Here's mint condition, baby. Welcome to the Quiet Storm. And stand by. The doctor is on the way this hour. Dr. Samson Davis. Pretty.

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0: The Quiet Storm, winding you down from a long day. I hope it wasn't too stressful, though. But if it was, you're in the right place, baby. It's not for lovers only, but truly for the lover in you. I'm Lenny Green. It's been a long time since we had a Quiet Storm checkup. We had my brother, who is a phenomenal, amazing, board-certified emergency medical physician. My brother has over 25 years in the medical field. You know him, and you know his friends, because back in the day, they were known as the Pack. Three brothers who actually got behind each other, supported each other, encouraged each other, uplifted each other, and they all became doctors. Well, I have one of those renowned doctors who you've seen on TV all the time. But it's a pleasure to be welcoming back for our Quiet Storm checkup and get the awareness of health awareness, Dr. Samson Davis. My brother, thank you for checking in and locking in on the love line tonight. I appreciate that.
1: Brother Green, always a pleasure, man. And again, I say this all the time, but it needs to be said. You give a platform for a wealth of information that is vital, that's super important. And most people don't do that. So I love doing these checkups. I love having people informed in our community, which is precious to all of us and our families and everything. So thank you for that platform, allowing this platform of information to be spread and just having conversations. You know, this may resonate with most of your listeners and all the listeners, I think, in some sort of aspect or capacity.
0: No question, brother. I'm just glad that God has put me in a position where I can build relationships and alliances like you and I have. So I'm about serving our communities and bringing the information like you just said. So I'm going to jump right in the bowl by asking you about this thing that we've been hearing about, this Hunter virus thing. We heard that it started on a cruise ship, and now should we be concerned about this, and how concerned should we be?
1: It's a scary virus. I mean, it has a very high mortality rate, the Hunter virus. And but we see that this particular strand of Andes is only isolated in a certain region of the world. So the spread started, and it's through direct spread. It's not the same like COVID or the flu where I could cough and sneeze and you pick up the virus. This particular virus is carried by rodents, so rats, and it's present in their feces, their saliva, and their urine. So in some capacity, you have to come in direct contact with that, meaning that you either have to inhale it or touch it, get it somewhat into your system is the only way that you can do it. It could be dry feces, you could vacuum it in the ear, buds, you can inhale and pick up the virus. But it's very difficult to spread from human to human. So it's only from animal secretions or excretions into your body. It's very rare that it could go from me to you. There's only one strand that can do that, and that's the Andes strand, A-N-D-E-S. That strand particularly may be spread from human to human, but even then, it takes a lot. It's not as easily transmissible as the flu or a common cold or anything of that nature.
0: I know a lot of folks that are listening and locked in with us tonight, you know, they have travel plans. What would you advise them to do?
1: I would say if you have travel plans, go for it. Everyone that has been exposed to the virus, the antivirus, has been contained. Okay. So now they have to be in quarantine up to 8 weeks, because that's the only other issue. It can take up to 8 weeks if you do have the virus to become positive. So you can be spreading the virus without knowing that you are spreading it. Wow. Because you don't have any signs or symptoms. It could take up to 8 weeks. So these individuals, unfortunately, have to be in quarantine. Either they become positive or not. But this is nothing like COVID. This is not going to become a pandemic. This will be a thing in the past. In the next 4 to 6 weeks, we will probably not hear about it.
0: His name is Dr. Samson Davis. He said he's a board-certified emergency medical physician. He's seen everything, especially when it comes to that ER. We're going to come back, and we're going to get a quick checklist of things that we need to be aware of. But, doctor, as I always give you an opportunity, who's on your playlist? Give me a slow jam that's one of your favorites right now.
1: Oh, man, we got to go back to something like, give me some Jodeci, I guess. Let's do Jodeci. I don't know. I'm thinking old school, if that's okay with you.
0: It's hard to believe that Jodeci, which came out in the 90s, but it's old school. So let's drop some Jodeci. We'll come back with Dr. Samson Davis in The Quiet Storm.

0: The Quiet Storm. We're requesting music going out to Barbara. Thanks for checking in with us from Milwaukee. Much love going out to our family locked in Tuscaloosa and Birmingham, Alabama. Bryan College Station, Texas. And to our lovers in the tri-state of New York, New Jersey. What's going on? Connecticut, you good? We have a good friend on the love line with us tonight. He's our resident Quiet Storm. Dr. Samson Davis is with us. He's a board-certified emergency medical physician, been in the game for over 25 years. One would say the brother knows quite a lot, because he does. So thank you again for joining us tonight. You know, with the summer just a couple of weeks away, what can you say to us or give us some awareness about when it comes to, depending on what kind of medication folks are on, medication and heat interactions? What can you say about that?
1: We're in a point of time now where we go from just cold and then we're super hot the next day. And depending on what part of the country you're in, we have some hot days ahead of us. So you just want to know your medications and if they have heat sensitivity. Most medicines, believe it or not, is more important to stay hydrated and have nourishment than the sun exposure. There are some medications that if you come in contact with the sun, it can sort of cause side effects. But most often the sun itself and the heat is not going to cause the issue. It's the fact that you're not hydrated. So the side effect that you see is from being dehydrated. So if you're on certain blood pressure medications or certain medicines that deal with your blood sugar, right now what's very popular is the GLP-1s, the like Ozempic, the Zepbound, the medications for weight loss. All those medicines really interaction within the heat isn't necessarily going to cause a side effect, but the issue becomes the dehydration. And so the dehydration starts to make you feel lightheaded, loopy, fatigue, your blood pressure can drop, and you can even pass out. So hydration during this time is important. I'm talking like water. I'm not talking juices and certain other drinks, sodas. It's just very important that we stay hydrated during that time. There are a few medications that do increase medication side effects with sun exposure, but the most common thing, which is what we're focusing on here, is the dehydration that happens from being out in the heat, and activities, rather play or work, can really lead to some bad outcomes for you.
0: What can you say about sunscreens? What number should we all have? I know sometimes when we're traveling to the Caribbean, obviously advise a higher sunscreen level. What if we're not traveling to the Caribbean and we're here in the States?
1: Let me just say, regardless of our complexion, because our black people, we are all beautiful shades.
0: Right.
1: And so regardless of our complexion, we all need sunscreen. And the reason, because it protects our skin from the intense sun rays, which can lead to skin cancers like melanoma, basal cell cancer, or squamous cell cancer. And melanoma is very dangerous because it starts off usually as an irregular mole that's present sometimes on your bottom of your foot, on your hand, places that you can't even see, and can spread quickly, called metastasize throughout your body, and be imminent death. Bob Marley, our famous Bob Marley, died from skin cancer of the toe. And so something as simple as that can be deadly. So I like to start off with an SPF sun protection field of at least 30. Some people, I think children need to be at least 50 and higher. You want to judiciously spread the sunscreen on your body. The beauty today is that most of the sunscreens are waterproof, but if you're jumping in and out of the pool, if you're jumping in and out of the ocean, you want to reapply the sunscreen, especially on your face, your shoulders, the areas that burn quickly. So not only does it protect you ideally from those skin cancers, but sunburn is another issue. Sunburn can be very intense. It can blister. It can cause a lot of pain. I see at least one sunburn case a day when I'm in the emergency department during the summer months, especially when working by the shore area. So I've heard many of my brothers especially say, I don't need sunscreen, you know, I'm brown skin, I'm dark skin. No, we all need to apply the sunscreen. It's a simple thing to do, and it protects your body from being exposed to not only sunburns but potential cancers as well.
0: He's a walking book of information. Dr. Samson Davis is with us. And before I let you go, real quick, Ebola, that's popped up in the news. Any concerns about that?
1: We're safe, but Ebola is another, it's present in Africa. It's a virus. 1976, it was discovered in the Congo, discovered in the Ebola River is where it started from. And now that's the Democratic Republic of Congo, right? So they had two cases, one in Congo, and one in Sudan, and that was in 1976. Since then, we know there's like four different strands. The Zaire strand, we do have treatments for. If you're gonna travel to the Congo, if you're gonna travel to Sudan, make sure that, you know, you get the vaccine. Okay. And just be aware, if there's people that you know that may be sick or you heard in the news, then you just want to make sure you take all the precautionary steps that you need to take.
0: Okay, fair enough. Well, we could talk all night, man, to you and just get a wealth of information, but thank you for your time and for your wisdom and for your awareness and for your suggestions. Dr. Samson Davis is his name. You can follow this brother on Instagram, right, at Dr. Samson Davis?
1: That's it. Yeah, okay. I keep it all simple.
0: I know that's right, brother. Consistency is key for us, for sure.
1: Well, yes,
0: brother,
1: sir.
0: I can't thank you enough, man. Have a wonderful kickoff to the summer of 2026. And somewhere in the middle of the summer, I'm going to reach back out to make sure we get another Quiet Storm health update from you of awareness.
1: Well, absolutely. I welcome that. I look forward to it. Everybody stay hydrated, stay safe. And most importantly, enjoy your summer.
0: That's important. Enjoy your summer too, Doc. I know you're always working, but enjoy your summer. We'll look forward to seeing you on some TV show at some point, okay?
1: Thank you, brother. Thank you. Appreciate you.
0: Dr. Samson Davis, let's get into that vibe that we like from Ashanti. Foolish. Welcome to the Quiet Storm. See my-

0: The Quiet Storm will be right back.
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6: 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So

0: is welcoming you to the next level of love tonight. The nighttime, baby, is the right time for the quiet storm. And you may not be able to relax as much as you would like to, but I'm going to get you in a comfort zone that's going to fit right into the space you are in. I'm Lenny Green. Let me take a moment to say thank you to Dr. Samson Davis. You know, every so often I like to make sure that we all get updates from direct professionals in their fields. You know what I'm saying? So Dr. Samson Davis has been so kind to tap in with us to bring us up to date on various things. And we're going to tap back into him once the season of summer gets underway for him to kind of, you know, keep us abreast and informed. That's the most important thing. I want us all to be on the same page, no matter where you might live. Because what happens in one city happens in another city. So if we're on the same page and we have the knowledge, then we're good. But anyway, I'm going to continue to make sure that you are good as I continue to give you what you like. I want you to love life. Engage in it. Give it all you've got. Love it with a passion, because life truly does give back many times over what you put into it. Let me take you on a little journey. I want to turn back the hands of time with a song that you might be able to appreciate. Shout out to all of my Taurians, all of my Geminis. I know the season kicks off for the Geminis tomorrow. But here are the Floaters, baby. Let's float off inside of this quiet storm, vintage, so classic. Turn it up.
1: Aquarius. And my name is Rally. Now I like a woman who loves her freedom.

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1: But I don't understand why. See, it's burning me to hold on to this. I know this is something I gotta do, but that don't mean I want to. What I'm trying to say is that

0: 107.5 WVLS. Welcome inside the most comfortable place to be in. Can it take your mind off of your worries? If you're in a little traffic, can it take your mind off of that? If you need a little boost because you're coming in from a long day at work, just stay with me because I got some good ear candy for you. Matter of fact, ladies, this cat is coming to town. I got October London coming up musically for you. And ladies, coming up at the top of the hour, another interesting question for Confessions of Love for you. But I need you ladies to tap in with me on this one. I'm going to let you know what the question is in just a few minutes. So get comfortable, relax, ready. Because I'm about to musically massage you down tonight, right here on New York's number one for R&B. It's 107.5 WBLS. I'm Lenny Green, baby.
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0: We're in the quiet storm together. Nice and close, the way I like to be. I'm Lenny Green. A very good evening going out to Beverly. Beverly checked in from Battle Creek. Got some ladies that checked in from Orangeburg, South Carolina. A few ladies checked in from Westchester County, around Yonkers, New Rochelle. And we have a few ladies that checked in Bryan College Station, Texas. I believe there may be some Aggies. Yeah, Texas A&M, what's going on? Coming up at the top of the hour, we're going to get into Confessions of Love. And ladies, I'm coming to you because I need you to answer this question. Would you date a man who's not making a respectable amount of money, depending on what that is for you, but he's loyal to you and to the relationship? Ladies, would you date a man who's not making a respectable amount of money, according to your standards, but he's loyal to you and to the relationship? I'm going to open up the love lines at the top of the hour, but think about it, because I hope to be talking to you. Shout out to all my ladies who love languages, personal touch. Here's October London to get you and I started for the night. Welcome to the Quiet Storm.
1: You know, we're...

0: Quiet Storm, sensually massage you down, baby, with the music that knows how to touch your heart in a special way, relax your mind, and just ultimately makes you feel good. Music is the soundtrack to our lives, and I'm bringing it all to you, along with some good conversation. Because coming up, we're going to get into confessions of love. And ladies, I'm coming to you to simply ask, would you date a man who's not making a respectable amount of money according to your standards, but he's loyal to you and to the relationship? Let me recap that. Would you date a man, ladies, who's not making a respectable amount of money, whatever your standard is, but he's loyal to you and to the relationship? Hit me up. 212-545-1075. In just a little bit, I'll tap the love line when we get into that next hour. Or you can drop me an email. But right now, I want to say good evening out to Sandra. Thank you for reaching out to me from Orangeburg, South Carolina. To my lovers that are in Athens, Georgia, Albany, Georgia, the CSRA in Augusta, Milwaukee, Tuscaloosa, Alabama, and of course, to my lovers throughout the tri-state of New York, New Jersey, Connecticut, especially up in Yonkers, Money Earning Mount Vernon, New Rochelle. Come with me inside this Quiet Storm vault, baby. Ladies, I know you can appreciate a gentle, soothing musical massage. So here's Frederick to lay it down for you, and me to navigate it for you. Welcome home to the Quiet Storm.
1: You know what, baby? I was thinking what you said to me last night, and I know what you want.

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1: Hey, what's up? 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

0: This is the Quiet Stoneberry. Now that we're deeper inside of this evening, I hope you're ready to engage in some conversation. I'm Lenny Green. Let's get into a little confessions of love tonight. I've heard this question floating on social media, and I said to myself, I hear what they're saying, and the only folks I can resort to are my Quiet Storm ladies like you. So ladies, I want to know, would you date a man who's not making a respectable amount of money, but he is totally loyal to you and to the relationship? 212-545-1075, or send me the email. Thanks for reaching out to me. What do you say?
1: For me, I don't gauge a man by the amount of money he makes. That's not what I'm interested in. What I'm interested in within a man is the loyalty that he has to me, for me, and how he's trying to make an added addition better to my life. Everything doesn't come in the sense of financial blessings or monetary gift. It may be he's an excellent painter. He can come paint the home. He might be a person that is an excellent writer. He can help me write my papers for school. He may be a person that can build like no other. He can build our new home. I don't believe that anybody should date a man or female based on their economic status, because it's more to the world than just money. Yes, do we need it to get to the next?
0: Right.
1: Yes, but should that be the front of our front load? No.
0: I respect your opinion.
1: And I have these conversations with my girlfriends all the time where I listen to them and they're like, oh, if he don't make such and such and such, I can't be bothered. But I'm like, what do you make? If you don't make any money, you shouldn't be wanting a six-figure dude. Who gives you the right to want to mandate something that you don't even do yourself?
0: Well, I'm glad that you shared that, because you know, there's a lot of women out here that's beyond your girlfriends that say the same thing.
1: Yeah. My mind thinks so different because I was raised in a household full of men. My raising was based on circumstance. My mother was not around. My mother left. Yeah, my mother was one of those where she dropped me off and never came back when I was 3 years old to my father. And my father had to figure it out. So with him having to figure it out, he always explained to me the man side, like, you know, listen, I'm a black man in America. Thank God I have an education. Thank God that I'm able to make a living. Thank God that I'm able to make money without being out there hustling, selling drugs and doing all this other stuff. My father, too, was in communication. You remember the Zero operator?
0: Yep.
1: My father did that for many years. Then he also taught people how to drive for New York City. Then he also had his own limousine company. So I saw my father do a lot of things in transition to make money, but it was never negative.
0: Understood.
1: The women that he attracted made more than him.
0: But they didn't have a problem, or did they have a problem with him?
1: No. Uh-uh.
0: Because they saw something beyond the money. They saw what you had mentioned a moment ago. They saw his loyalty.
1: They saw that he was a single father, and all he was doing, he was trying to look for me a mother.
0: Right. Hey, look, you dropped a bunch of knowledge on me tonight, so thank you. I appreciate that.
1: You're welcome.
0: Okay, that's one sister's opinion. I'd like to get yours tonight. Ladies, would you date a man who's not making a respectable amount of money, whatever standard you live up to, but he's a man who's totally loyal to you and the relationship? 212-545-1075 or LennyGreenTQS@gmail.com. As you think about that, let me drop Carl Thomas on you with I Wish. You're inside of Confessions of Love. Welcome to

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0: Welcome inside the Quiet Storm, the music ideally designed to help you unwind the right way. Thanks for joining me inside the Quiet Storm tonight, baby. I'm Lenny Green. Ladies, I'm coming to you tonight for your thoughts on this topic. I saw this topic rolling around social media. And ladies, because you're in this grown and sexy state of mind, I'd like to hear your thoughts on it. So would you date a man who's not making a respectable amount of money? Now, the standard of respectable in your mind is what we're talking about, because every woman's different, right? Even though he's not making the amount of money, he is totally loyal to you and respectful of the relationship. 212-545-1075. Or hit me up with that email. But thanks for reaching out to me tonight. What do you say?
1: Hey, Lenny, this is Morgan. I would say yes. I've been married for 15 years. When I started dating my husband, he didn't have nothing, and we built everything together.
0: Wow.
1: So, yes.
0: Well, how were you able to look past what he didn't have, but you built, and obviously it's been successful?
1: Well, because our actual value system was aligned. He's a grinder. He had like 3 jobs at the time. And, you know, we both love God and we just grind together. So since our value system is aligned and obviously I'm attracted to him, He's easy from there.
0: But why do you think so many women do look at the financial aspect of the wealthiness of the man and engages or assumes, not to say that they're going to be the perfect mate for them?
1: So I would say that that is because those external things are what's attractive to, like, that's all they're looking at. So for me, I don't want something just surface level. I want to build something that lasts. So you got to look a little deeper to find that.
0: Wow. That's a wealth of knowledge right there. Look a little deeper, ladies. Look a little deeper. Thank you, Morgan. You have a wonderful night.
1: Absolutely. You too.
0: Another lady's respectable opinion. I need one more lady to answer this topic tonight. Would you date a man who's not making a respectable amount of money, and all that's determined based on your standards and what you feel respectable is, but he's totally loyal to you and fully respectful to the relationship? 212-545-1075. As you marinate on this topic tonight, ladies, let me put the Quiet Storm spotlight on something new from Stokely, formerly from Mint Condition. This is entitled Need Love. Welcome to the Quiet Storm.

0: Welcome inside the Quiet Storm, where it's always soothing, comfortable, and ladies, whatever you decide to slip on, it becomes extremely sexy. I'm Lenny Green. Make sure you're locking with me on social media at Lenny Green Official, on Facebook at Lenny Green, and subscribe when you get a chance to my YouTube channel, Lenny Green QS. We've been talking about this interesting topic tonight, and I thank you all for reaching out to me. Unfortunately, we're very limited on how many calls I can take in for this segment. But I'm going to grab this line. But before I do, I just want to know, ladies, I've been asking tonight, would you date a man who's not making a respectable amount of money? Whatever respectable means up to your level of standards. Follow me? But he's totally loyal and respectful to the relationship. So let's get your name and your thoughts.
1: Hi, Lenny. This is Carla.
0: Hi, Carla.
1: Hi.
0: So where do you stand on this topic tonight?
1: Yes, I would. I would date a man that's making a respectable income.
0: Okay. I have to ask simply why.
1: Because I'm not really looking for someone that has, I don't want to say like a exuberant amount of money, but if it's a respectable income and can, you know, take care and hold his own, I would definitely date someone.
0: Now, do you think when you were younger, you had the same perspective, same mindset, or has it matured over the years?
1: I definitely had the same mindset. I look at things differently now that I'm older, but I definitely had the same mindset when I was younger.
0: And I know you can't speak for every woman in the world, but I have heard countless conversations about ladies, you know, looking for a man who's making X amount of money, but yet they still remain single. No judgment, but what do you say to that when you hear that?
1: I mean, for me, you got to look at the whole package. It's not just about their income. It's, you know, about do they respect you? Are they loyal to you? You know, some humility, you know, is key. You know, I'm definitely looking for respect, not just how much somebody is making.
0: Well, I thank you for engaging the conversation with me. I wanted to take it to some grown and sexy ladies tonight, and you are definitely one of them. So, Carla, thank you for this.
1: Thank you. Thank you, Lenny. It was great talking to you.
0: Same talking to you as well.
1: Okay, thank you.
0: Ladies, y'all were excellent, and we're going to leave it right there for tonight. Tomorrow night, we're going to get into it again, and I'm going to have the therapist, the professor, the author, Indy Smith, to lock in for more of the conversation. And as I always say, should you have a topic for me to consider, please, by all means, send me an email, LennyGreenTQS@gmail.com. 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Here's Daria Jones with Do It Again. Let's do it, baby. I'm ready. Welcome to the Quiet Storm.

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The Quiet Storm with requested music going out to Casey. Thank you, baby, for reaching out to me tonight from Oklahoma City. Boy, I tell you, moving towards the NBA Finals, it's intense. Intense. Oklahoma City against the Spurs. Knicks are going against the Cavs. I don't know who you're going for. I think you might know my team. I'm New York all the way. And we haven't been to the NBA Finals since the 90s. So, you know, we're all overdue. Anyway, let me get ready to fulfill a request. This is hot and new from Kim. It's called Give My Love, as I intend on doing every night you allow me to come into your space. Welcome to the Quiet Storm, baby.

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A quiet storm. Late night lovers moving all around the city. Thank you for letting me ride with you tonight. For my lovers who are about to start their third shift, I'm happy that you chose me to kind of keep you company as you build up into your night. I'm Lenny Green. Like it with me on my social media handles if you have not done so. And for those of you who have, thank you. Once again, much thanks going out to Dr. Samson Davis, who gave us a quiet storm checkup and just brought us some awareness on what we need. You know, sometimes we hear things in the news and they may not have broken it down the way that we understand it. So I'm happy to have a great rapport with a few doctors. So you can always expect some therapists, some doctors, maybe some nurses, people from all walks of life to be a part of the quiet storm. So that way we can stay informed and we hear it straight from a professional's perspective and not a media's perspective. You feel me? You ready to get tucked in, ladies? Ladies, for those of you whose love language is words of affirmation, here's the ladies of Brownstone. I think their love language is the same thing. Because if you love me, say it. This is the quiet storm where lovers play.

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1: Always a pleasure to tuck you in nice and tight, baby. And tomorrow night, I'm going to do it again. So, let's cap up the week. Tip off this Memorial Day weekend. Shout out to all of the families who's had family members that unfortunately became fallen soldiers. Let us remember those who have helped serve this country. And let's appreciate those who are in the military serving. Hey, time for me to go. Tomorrow night, we got a date. Remember though, love doesn't teach. It just shows the way. And love doesn't lecture. It just loves. Hold on to that. Love much, laugh often, live well. Sweet dreams, ladies. Night, night, baby. Fellas, always appreciate your presence. Until tomorrow night, this has been the most sexiest and comfortable space to really kick back and chill in. The Quiet Storm, baby. Night, night.
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0: 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Hey, good morning of the Dr. Bob Lee, and I've got you covered like a blanket through and through till about 5 o'clock in the morning. It's a Thursday, May the 21st, and I'm going to hook you up the way you like it. You hanging out with me? I've got some of this, some of that, and I'm giving it all up this morning. And I'm going to do some shout-outs, too, on 107.5.
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107.5 WVLS. Hey, the Doc Bob Lee with you. Happy graduation. This is graduation season. Happy graduation to all the 2026 graduates. Rommel graduated from Morehouse along with 577 others. These young men, they've got their degree. They've got it going on. Young men graduating from Morehouse. Big shout out once again to all the graduates right here tuning in and checking out 107.5 WVLS. We're so proud of you. Thank you. And big shout out to Queen Earthly Jewel checking out 107.5 and giving us shout outs on VLS.

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1: It's the Top Dog Law Challenge, May 18th through the 31st. Record

0: about does it for this hour right here on 107.5 WBLS on this Thursday morning. Weatherman says look to be cloudy. Not as warm. Thunderstorm in the forecast early on. Then showers in some spots. It's going down to about 61 degrees in the late on today. Mostly cloudy, cooler, and less humid. Highs of about 66. We'll take a break. I've got a whole lot more for you. You're in line for it. You ready? On deck, some of the best music on New York City radio on 107.5 WBLS.
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2: 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This is a

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Yes, yes. Lots of things happening for Juneteenth. They got a big thing happening in the borough of Brooklyn. It's called the Spotlight Gala, a night of liberation and legacy honoring our unsung champions. I'll let you know more about it in a little while. I'll keep it right here on 107.5 WVLS as we continue to kick it.

107.5 WVLS, riding right throughout the morning with some of the best music on New York City radio. Got the Did You Knows, too. Did you know? I found out, and I hear some of the elders talking about it. Did you know that Mike Tyson's father used to live in Queensbridge? Mike Tyson's father used to live in Queensbridge, so I hear. That's what some say. That's a Did You Know on 107.5 WVLS.

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0: 7.5 WVLS. That about does it for this hour right here. You know, I was talking about the Night of Liberation and Legacy, honoring the hearts of Brooklyn. They said it's going to be an extraordinary evening dedicated to the soul of the borough. Remarkable neighbors whose quiet dedication and tireless efforts often go unseen. A gala that recognizes those who enhance our community and culture. Their contributions from the foundation of our strength, they aim to honor the unsung heroes shaping our future, highlighting the grace, perseverance, and compassion that define our heritage. Honoring the Unseen Heart, Juneteenth 2026, starts at 6 p.m. It's going to be over there at the Brooklyn Botanic Ballroom. We'll let you know more. Keep it right here at 107.5 WVLS. We'll take a break and give it to you next.
1: 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I'm dropping all your favorite slow jams like this. So lock in with me, New York, New Jersey, Connecticut. It's The Quiet Storm, baby, on New York's number one for R&B. 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
4: We're live here outside the Perez family home just waiting for the... And there they go! 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

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What about those Knicks? We're serious when we're saying it now. What about those Knicks? They erase a 22-point deficit in the fourth quarter, beating the Cavs 115-104. Game 2 is tonight at 8 o'clock. Make sure you tune in and check it out. It'll have you at the edge of your seat biting your nails off your fingers. Some people get very excited. Anyway, we're checking it out. Let's go, Knicks. We'll find out who's going to take it to the T-O-P with the B-O-B-L-E-E. 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

0: 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Hey, if you're celebrating a birthday around this time, happy birthday to you and many more. Guess who's celebrating? Precious Williams is celebrating. She just turned 66. Big up to Precious. That's the coach of the WVLS Short Shots girl, David Williams. Happy birthday to you. If you're celebrating a birthday around this time, you're celebrating along with Cher. Cher just turned 80. Busta Rhymes is 54. Craig Melvin from MSNBC is 47. Former Governor David Patterson is 72.
1: What you talking about, fool?
0: Mr. T is 74. Ronald Isley from the Isley Brothers, 85. I'll keep on going. Others who are celebrating throughout the weekend. Naomi Campbell is 56. Johnny Gill is 60. Darnell Jones is 53. Lela James is 43. Talk show host Drew Carey is 68. My man Maxwell is 53. And you? Happy birthday to you and many more. May God continue to shine that light on you. The music continues and the beat goes on and on and on until the break of dawn right here on 107.5 WVLS.

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0: Rocking it in a city that never ever sleeps. Good morning of the Dr. Bob Lee. That about does it for the 2 o'clock hour on 107.5 WBLS. We'll open up the door and give you some more inside of the 3 with me, the Dr. Bob Lee. The weatherman says look for it to be cloudy but not as warm. A thunderstorm early on and then a shower in some spots. It's going down to about 61 degrees and then later on today, mostly cloudy and cooler, less humid, highs of about 66. We'll do a quick break right here, come back and lay it on you. That's how we do our do. 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Good morning.
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Down off the top of 3 o'clock hour with me, the Dr. Bob Lee at 107.5 WVLS. Yes, it's that time. It's the station that gives away a lot, the station that lets you know about a lot, and the station that's number one for R&B and number one in the community. It's all because of you. So all we can do is say thank you, thank you, thank you. That's our attitude of gratitude. Thank you, thank you, thank you. Music keeps on going right here. We're going to let it play on 107.5.

It's 107.5 WVLS. We're inside of the three with me, the Dr. Bob Lee. And I'm waving a hand from the operating room, as we so often do. It's the station where we feature the Just Nick Show. She comes on every day at 3 o'clock. And she also features the DJ, the legend, the Red Alert. He's on the ones and twos, and they tear it up. We've got it going on. I love listening to them. And you should, too. Hey, the music continues with me, the Dr. Bob Lee, at 107.5. Let's do it on BLS.

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Parents, you did a fantastic job. You got behind your youngsters, and look, they're moving to the next level. Graduating from nursery school, from elementary school, from junior high school, from high school to college, getting those bachelor's, those master's, and those doctorate degrees. Congratulations, you're moving to the next level. Happy graduation to you. It's from all of us here at 107.5 WVLS. Let's continue to kick it. Moving forward, straight ahead, and giving

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Just got up. Grand rising. Good morning to you from all of us here at Water 7.5 WVLS. How are you? I'm the Dr. Bob Lee. I've been traveling right throughout the morning with you. Let's continue to do it, all right? Hey, listen, if you're stepping outdoors this morning, weatherman says look for it to be cloudy. Not as warm. A thunderstorm in the forecast early on. Then a shower in some spots. It's going to be about 61 degrees if you decide to step out this morning. Later on today, mostly cloudy, cooler, and less humid with the highs of about 66. I've got some more giving, and I'm giving it to you until about 5.

you go. It's 107.5 WVLS. Good morning of the Dr. Bob Lee, waving a hand from the operating room. And it's about that time for those inspiring quotes. This one is from Eleanor Roosevelt. She says, quote, "You must do the thing you think you cannot do." Dr. Seuss once said, "Don't cry because it's over, smile because it happened." Marcus Aurelius once said, "He who lives in harmony with himself lives in harmony with the universe." And a person once said, "Be with someone who knows exactly what they have when they have you." And finally, this one's from Margaret Mead. She says, "I measure success in terms of the contributions an individual makes to her fellow human being." Those are your inspiring quotes. And I'm the Dr. Bob Lee as we continue to kick it right throughout the morning on 107.5 WVL Kicking Ass.

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0: 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On this Thursday, May the 21st, good morning to you. Hey, we're celebrating Mama Vi Higginson. She's celebrating a whole lot, too. That's the first lady of WVLS, Vi Higginson. And it's that time of the year again for the Mama Spring Music Explosion. Mama Foundation's annual spring concert is here, and you can join Vi Higginson and the whole crew at the Bethel Gospel Assembly in Harlem on June the 6th, 2:30 p.m. Seating, of course, is of no charge. You can reach out at 212-280-1045. 212-280-1045. The Mama Foundation is at it again with First Lady Vi Higginson and her daughter Noelle. That about does it for me, the Dr. Bob Lee. The Pastor Donnie McClurkin is up next. He's followed by the Steve Harvey Morning Show with my girl Ann Tripp with all the news and information. So always remember this: what you are is God's gift to you. What you make of yourself is your gift to God. 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And remember, whether you say you can or you can't, either way, you're right. So say you can and you will. I'll catch you another day, another way. Have a beautiful day. I love you all. Peace.
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0: That was the voice himself, Zacardi Cortez, with Working On Me. That boy can sing, Jesus. Zacardi Cortez, Working On Me. And before that, you heard Walt Whitman and Celebrate. Now, I've got to take a break, but I want you to stay right where you are, because when we come back, we've got the top 10 Proverbs for graduates. And we've got the music still flowing and still playing just for you. So stick and stay. More of the new Donnie McClurkin Show to go right after this.
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That was Erica Campbell, the First Lady of California Worship Church, telling everybody, turn that frown into a smile. I feel all right. Now, I've got to go. God bless your hearts. Thank you all for hanging out with me. Good God knows I love you. And don't change this channel. There's some great programming coming on right after this. And I want to see you all that can and all that will. Come and see a classic spring concert. It's going to be wonderful. And it's all happening Saturday. All roads lead to Perfecting Faith Church, Saturday, May the 23rd at 7 p.m. I look forward to seeing you all there. But until the next edition of the New Donnie McClurkin Show, walk in the favor of God.

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5: Ladies and gentlemen, we here. Oh, man, again, another blessed day. Look at it right here. Just pay attention to it, y'all. Don't take it for granted. Pay attention to it. Look at it closely. Look what God has done again. Man, at one point in time, man, I mean, seriously, common sense has got to kick in that we have nothing to do with the rising of the sun or the setting of it. We have no control over the wind or the direction of the wind. We have no control over time or tide. We don't place the stars nowhere. We can't touch a star. Man, at one point in time, we're going to have to give God some credit here.
7: Amen.
8: Amen.
5: Now, since we doing it, let's get it on. Shirley Strawberry, Carla Pharrell, Martha the South Jr., and Nephew Tommy. Oh, Jr., it's just a lot going on lately.
9: It's a lot. It's a lot, Unc. And I'm telling you, man, I got to figure out the way to stop this woman from thinking. I've got to.
5: To stop her from thinking?
9: Yeah, from thinking. Because every time she start thinking, it start costing. We got to get her to stop thinking.
5: I'm
9: telling you right
5: now. Yeah, you ain't gonna make it.
9: When she starts saying, you know, I was thinking, and right behind that thinking is another check. I just got to quit. I got to figure out how you do that. Is there any advice to get this to stop?
5: Well, let me give you this advice right here.
7: He's crazy.
5: At this pace right here that you on right now, you ain't gonna make 6 months.
9: I'm going to tell you, she started thinking, like Carla said, you said this, Carla, she was thinking, she looking back there, so I'm thinking we should get a pool. Hey, we got to stop this thinking. Hey, soon as she said that, I started faking a crisis. I told you, I went down immediately.
7: Oh, you faked
5: come on,
7: a boy. Crisis.
9: I started dying. Hell no. Baby, we got to get down to the urgent care. Because your thinking is starting to hurt. It really is. It's triggering crisis now.
7: You can have one, but you still.
5: That's what you did when I called you in the hospital one time. I heard that. I went, I got to get the hell off this phone.
9: I got to get off this phone.
5: I can't do this agony.
7: You couldn't take it.
9: No.
5: Hell no. I ain't ABC Sports. I don't want to talk to the dude that fell off this.
7: Wait a minute. Slope. ABC Sports.
5: Yeah, ABC Sports, the thrill of victory and the agony of defeat.
7: Wild World of Sports.
5: Wild World of Sports. Yeah, man, remember that dude they used to show coming down the ski slope and he fell?
7: Yeah.
5: Like, right, I always turn my head because, hey, dog, I can't help you. You an uncontrollable tumble.
8: Like he everything.
5: You jacked up. See, he did that. I can't tell. Well, Junior, let me say this to you, though.
7: Help him.
5: It's the thinking that women do that makes life worth living. It's that thinking that they do, man, that puts the special stuff on your life. So either get used to it or get a divorce.
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10: It is time now for the nephew to run that prank back. What you got for us, Neff?
29: Surely I got it for you. I need a reference. You know, this is a beautiful lady right here. You dated her in the past. I'm starting to date her now. I need a reference. You know, what's she like? What's she missing? What's she lacking? What's the good qualities, bad qualities? You know, ain't no sense of me going through what you went through. So let me just give you a call and you give me a reference on, you know, what's good and what's bad about it. I think that's a good thing. We ought to all be able to call somebody.
5: Just run the prank, okay? All this explanation.
29: Well, hey, here it is.
5: Sounds worse.
29: Here it is.
30: Hello. I'm trying to reach Scotty, please. Yeah. What's up? Hey, Scotty, how you doing, man? I'm trying to actually get a reference for Monica.
31: Monica? Well, you talking about Monica, my ex-wife?
30: Yeah, I'm trying to get a reference on her, if possible.
31: Oh, okay. So, what, she applying for a job? She trying to go to work now?
30: No. This reference is actually for, like, a relationship.
31: A relationship? Say, hold up, homeboy. Wait a minute. A relationship? You talking about a job relationship?
30: No. See, what this here is that I'm finna actually start dating Monica on the regular, and I'm calling you for a reference.
31: Whoa, homeboy, hold up. Wait a minute. Who did you say this is, and how you get my number?
30: My name's Philip, man. I got your number out of Monica's phone.
31: Check this out, Phil. You don't need to call me with whatever you and Monica got going on. Y'all need to go on and deal with that.
30: No. I got that, brother. Hear me out, though. Hear me out. What I'm trying to say is that
31: I figured if I could get a reference and figure out what kind of person she is and get a, you know, kind of get a background so you can kind of tell me what kind of person, her good points, her bad qualities, the whole nine. See, it might save me some time from being in a long relationship if I know what to look for, what's good
30: say,
31: and what's bad.
30: Say, homeboy, homeboy, I know I'm not listening to this. I was married 12 years. Ain't nobody give me no rest, so don't call me asking for no like that. If you got number from Monica, you and Monica need to forget my.
31: Okay, but hold up, bro. Like I say, man, I'm just trying to figure out.
30: Hold up.
31: I'm trying to figure out the good qualities and bad qualities. Like, you know, do she want to cook? You know, is she good in the bedroom? You know what I'm saying? I'm trying to just know what to look for, dog. That's all, man. I ain't trying to come
30: in. Hey, man, look. Oh, but I just can't believe calling another about some. I don't have her no more. Only thing I have to deal with is my child. You know what I'm saying? And you most definitely don't need to be around. Now, say, dude, I got to go.
31: Okay, but can you give me a good reference on it? That's all I'm trying to get out of you.
30: The reference is don't dial my number ever again. And when I talk to Monica, me and her, but hey, you ain't going to have to worry about a relationship with Monica. You know what I'm saying?
31: Okay, hold up, man. Let me go and break this to you. First of all, me and Monica done dated for the last year off and on. We just finna get serious.
30: Whoa, hold up, dude. The last year, me and this woman just got divorced a few months ago. Oh, so you that who must have messed up my
31: Look, I ain't called. I'm not the reason why y'all broke up. I don't have nothing to do with that.
30: Oh, so you that slick say, mate, why don't you slide your little slick back under that rock that you slid from under?
31: Hey, dog, I can slide right on back under the rock you talking about. But what I'm trying to ask you is this right here, man. Hey, dog, can you just give her brother some references, man? Something I can look out for, some signs that she might start tripping.
30: Reference I'm going to give you is when you don't have enough money, when she want that $1,200 bag, don't call me for that. When she needs some more money for this, oh, well, baby, I just gave you my check. What the don't mean nothing. And are you pull up your bank account, ain't no money in that. That's the reference your need. Ain't I need to hear from you. Especially if you who was around with my wife while we was married. Talking about married. Hold up. The reference is I'm going to find your. I'm going to call Monica, and I'm going to track down. Then, yeah, give you a reference. Then, yeah, I'll give you a reference then, face-to-face.
31: Hey, dog, I ain't trying to have no altercation with you, man.
30: Oh, boy, you must have been trying to have something. You dialing my number.
31: Okay, dog, one more question, man, and then I'm going to be out your hair. Like I said, I just wanted a few things and know some background on her.
30: Man, you out of questions, homeboy. You out of questions.
31: Okay, but this I just need to know this because I want everything, hey man, I want everything to run smooth, dog, and I want us to have a good understanding. Do you have a problem, man, with your little girl calling me daddy?
30: What the did you just ask? You asked me about my daughter.
31: Hey, calm down, dude.
30: Calm. I'm calm as I'm going to be. You asked about mine. This about mine.
31: Hey, dog, I'm just
30: if
31: asking.
30: Ever hear you around time, I will come and homeboy, look, I'm going to find because you a bad. You missed the bag. You dial number. Not only you got that, but man, you talking about child.
31: I'm just asking, do you mind if she called me daddy?
30: Homeboy, look here, man. That child there, her name cannot come out your mouth. You hear what I'm saying? Say, man, this, man, I don't have time, but I'm going to call that Monica, and I'm going to get your. Yeah, I'm going to get you. I'm out of here. You want? Why is you calling me back?
31: Scotty, I'm trying to tell you something.
30: Why are you dialing my number back, man?
31: I'm just trying to tell you something.
30: Homeboy, you don't have nothing to tell me, homie.
31: No, I want to say, Scotty, just listen to me, man. I want to say this. This is Nephew Tommy from the Steve Harvey Morning Show. Your brother Brian got me to prank phone call you.
30: Hey, man, it's who?
31: Hey, Scotty, this is Tommy, man. Nephew Tommy from the Steve Harvey Morning Show. Your brother Brian got me to prank phone call you.
30: Say, man. Oh, well, I'm about to go, man. Hey, dude, I'm about to go ballistic over here, man. Hey, Brian got one coming, though.
31: Oh, man. You all right, man?
30: Yeah. Say, man. Man,
31: Tommy, man, I'm glad you were playing, man, because talk about my little girl. Oh boy, Brian, no, it's gonna be on in his world, man. I'll go.
30: Dude, Brian got you, man. He got you good, dog. Hey, man, one more thing, man. What is the baddest, and I mean the baddest, radio show in the land?
31: Man, the Steve Harvey Morning Show.
29: That's it, Shirley. Be back in an hour. Stupid. Crazy.
10: Yeah.
29: As always.
10: We know. Oh, we know. Thanks for the warning. All right, nephew, thank you. Coming up next, it is Ask the CLO, our Chief Love Officer, Steve Harvey, right after this.
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6: All right, Steve, you said you had a question for us.
7: Okay, guys, now this is a real question. And I want you all to answer the question seriously. Tommy.
8: Junior, too.
9: I'm going to answer Junior. I'm going to answer for real.
7: I want a real answer. This is non-jokes. I have a lot of people listening. Let's play a little game here. This is a very, very motivational moment right here. The Bible is true, right? And we all are believers in that. So we all know. Clearly, everybody on this show understands this. So here's what I'm thinking. And vision boards really do work. And dream boards really do work. Because it's a scripture, Habakkuk 2:2. It says, write the vision and make it plain, so that he who reads it will run to it. And even though it tarry, wait for it, for surely it will come at an appointed time. All right, I'm going to give each one of you a different amount of money. And I want you to tell me, seriously, what you would do with that amount of money. Junior.
9: Okay.
7: $2 million cash right now. What would you do?
9: I would set my nephew up. You know, his conditions and stuff like that for his life. And he's not as fast as other children as learning.
7: Okay, so how much would you donate to that out of $2 million? Carla Farrell.
6: Yes.
7: $5 million. What do you do?
10: I would set my daughter up.
7: Okay.
10: I would donate some money to my church. I love my church and charity. And the rest.
7: How much you donating to the church?
10: I probably would donate maybe $250,000 to my church. And another $250,000 to breast cancer and awareness. And the rest, I'm a ball. I mean,
11: ball ain't gonna be up in there.
7: Okay, okay.

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0: 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All right, guys, it is time for Would You Rather for today. Would you rather, now think about this, would you rather receive the Nobel Peace Prize or would you rather get an Oscar?
1: I'm going to go with Nobel Peace Prize because they fighting at the Oscars. I'm not.
2: Slapping people.
3: Run up and get slapped when you win.
1: I'm about peace.
4: I'd love to get the Nobel Peace Prize. It would mean more to me.
0: The type of person I am.
4: Uh-huh. Well, because, you know, it's an award. Mm-hmm. It's a reward versus an award.
3: Nobel Peace Prize.
4: Okay. It's a reward for hard work. Oscars is an award.
0: You
4: get a reward for you accomplish something, you receive benefit of something you've done. An award, they just give you something. It's usually a group of people or something like that. It ain't got to be unanimous and all like that. So I'm about the Nobel Peace Prize.
0: All right. Would you rather starve for a week, or go to jail for a day?
4: Oh, I'm going to jail.
1: Going to jail?
0: Yeah, really?
4: Hell yeah. I've been there jail before. Already. I can do that. They feed you in there. They give you something. You ain't going to like it. So we're not going to sit up here and starve for a week, man. You know the shape you're going to be in going out here and do this jail time.
0: Tell
4: these jokes, make a couple big friends and stuff. I know how to talk to hoods. I'll be in there motivating, encouraging, having prayer. All
1: the laughs
4: stuff,
1: you
4: going to
1: be having in there.
4: Dog, I ain't even going to be asleep. I'm going to stay up the whole time, back to the wall.
0: It's just a day, huh?
4: Yeah, it's just a day. I'm going to jail, dog. Steve Harvey, what up, y'all?
3: What about a week in jail?
4: A week in jail or a week of starving? When you say starving, what do you mean?
0: No food.
4: I'm going to jail. You ain't gonna be able to do that.
0: Okay.
4: Yeah. At least I can accomplish something in jail. I had to be stealing. I had to be so quiet for that week of starving, laying in the hospital. I'm gonna
3: need that. Need IVs,
4: man. IVs.
3: Week.
0: All right, moving on. Would you rather use sandpaper as toilet paper or use vinegar as eye drops?
4: I'm going to use that sandpaper for toilet paper. I'm just going to flip that other side over. You ain't putting that vinegar in my eyes. That ain't what you finna do. I can't go blind. Yeah, you can rake that sandpaper straight across my eyes. You're not putting that vinegar in my eye. I can deal with that right there. I've cut my butt before. I've done it before.
0: All right.
4: More than once.
3: Oh, for Sherry.
4: Yeah.
0: All right,
4: what
0: that's
4: not going to do is put this vinegar in my eye.
0: Today's version of Would You Rather.
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0: Just a few, because right now it is time for the nephew and today's prank phone call. What you got for
1: 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This right here is exotic delivery. 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
0: Stripper with an Amazon package or something.
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2: I like exotic the stripper exotic dances. I'm with you on this, Shirley. Okay. Uh-huh. Maybe a male dancer. Okay.
1: Yeah. Junior boy, what you think when you hear exotic delivery?
3: Chains and whips.
2: What's happening?
0: Okay. He went there.
1: All right.
2: That's what Amazon dropping off.
3: Yeah. Chains and whips. And
2: what in the world?
3: Handcuffs.
0: Just don't say baby oil.
1: Okay.
3: That's not it.
1: But what if I let you know that this exotic delivery is I'm dropping off a llama or a giraffe at your house? This is exotic. Animals. See what I'm saying? Exotic animals.
0: Oh, so no strippers. Okay.
3: Retract my thoughts then.
1: Okay. All right. Put them whips up. Y'all pay attention. Here we go. Exotic delivery.
0: And.
3: My bad.
1: Cat dog, let's go, baby.
4: Hello.
1: Hello, I am trying to reach Adrian. Adrian.
4: Yeah, this is he. How can I help you?
1: How you doing? My name is Rashad. I'm with GPT, and we have a delivery for you. I'm going to be arriving probably in the next, I guess, about the next 90 minutes. Are you actually at the house, sir?
4: No, I'm not at home right now, but I mean, you can just go ahead and leave whatever it is. My wife and, kids can probably get it when they're home from school, so.
1: Let me make sure I got the address right. Are you 38 North River Drive?
4: Yeah, that's my address.
1: Okay, so is anyone there right now at all?
4: Nobody is home right now. I don't understand why you can't just leave the package there for us.
1: This has to be signed, and I have you on here as the handler for this delivery, so I definitely got to get quite a few signatures from you. I got about 5 or 6 pieces of paper sheets that you need to sign off on. What time does your wife get there, sir?
4: She'll be there later. What do you mean? I'm a handler. Handling what? What are you delivering?
1: This is GPT, sir. This is Global Pet Transport. We have 2 peacocks, we have a seal, and we have a baby kangaroo that we're dropping off today.
4: Okay, this has got to be. There's got to be some kind of mistake, right? We have a dog. That's it. We're not an animal sanctuary here. I don't understand what you're talking about. We didn't a kangaroo, a seal.
1: I mean, you're Adrian, correct?
4: Yeah, that's my name, man. But
1: okay, and you're 38 North River Drive.
4: Listen. Yes, that is accurate. But again, I'm not a handler. I'm not handling things. Okay.
1: Okay, so, sir. Let me. If there is some confusion. Your name is here. Your address is here. So I don't see where I have a problem. Everything I'm asking you, you're saying is correct, except now you're saying you don't want your delivery.
4: It's not my delivery, man. That's what I'm trying to tell you. This is not, I didn't order a kangaroo. I didn't order these things, okay?
1: A kangaroo, a seal, and 2 peacocks.
4: That doesn't even make sense, man. 2 peacocks? Whose order is this? This is not my order, man. You got my name.
1: Okay, so here's what we need to do. Will your wife be here? Be at the house within the next 90 minutes?
4: She might be, but what are you saying?
1: What I'm going to do is leave them here, leave them at your place, and you can call the company that shipped them, and you can figure out what went wrong or whatnot. But it is my to leave these animals there.
4: What's your name, brother?
1: My name is Rashad.
4: Rashad, let me tell you something right now, okay? You're not about to leave no motherfucking animals at my fucking house, okay? You're not leaving no peacocks, you're not leaving no fucking kangaroos, you're not leaving no fucking seals, okay? We're not having a fucking petting zoo at my house. When I get to my house, Rashad, ain't no fucking animals gonna be there, okay? Okay, you know what? Hold on a second, okay? Let me get my wife on the phone here, all right? Let me call my wife.
1: Well, hang on, sir. Okay? I don't have time for you to reach out to your wife, for you to try to figure out what you're going to do about your kangaroo, your peacocks, your seal. I got to make this drop. I got to keep moving. I have other animals on the truck.
4: I don't give a f- about your other animals, okay? I'm going to call my wife. I'm going to see if she maybe ordered the kangaroo or the seal, okay? Because I know I didn't order s***, all right? We're going to figure this out, okay? And she's not going
1: to... Okay, sir, listen to me. Listen to me, sir. You can figure this out when you get home. Right now, I'm now about an hour out. I'm going to drop the animals. Okay,
4: if there's something... Bashan?
1: Sir, if it's not yours, somebody will come back tomorrow and pick them up.
4: What the f*** you mean somebody going to come back and pick them up tomorrow? I'm not going to have no f***ing here in my house overnight. Who the f*** you think I am, huh? I ain't Mary Poppins, man. I ain't out here doing nothing with these f***ing animals like this. You're crazy, Rashad. Please, if there's a f***ing animal at my house when I arrive, so help me God.
1: So help you God what? You're going to have the animal's going to be there when you get there, man. You're not finna, you're slowing up my whole delivery route today. Okay, I ain't got time for this.
4: I ain't got time for this either, man. I'm not f***ing no one.
1: But why you order a kangaroo if you don't want it now?
4: If I didn't order the f***ing kangaroo, that's why I don't want the f***ing kangaroo, because I didn't order the f***ing kangaroo. Why don't you be telling me what the f*** I ordered and what the f*** I want, okay? This is the worst customer service in the f***ing world. I'm not even a f***ing customer of yours. You trying to tell me that I got a f***ing kangaroo, a peacock, and peacocks, plural.
1: You have two peacocks. You have two peacocks, sir.
4: I
1: don't know what you're gonna do with them, but you're gonna sign this paperwork, though. That's what you're gonna do.
4: You out your mind if you think I'm signing that paperwork?
1: Hey, man,
4: I
1: don't want to whoop your ass at your house in front of your wife and kids behind some animals. I don't. But you're gonna sign my paperwork.
4: I wish you would try to whoop my ass in front of me. I'm about to show my kids what it looks like when a motherfucker show up and talks real reckless, okay? You showing up here with a caravan of animals like I'm in the this is ridiculous, okay? Huh? No, out of my face, man. This is ridiculous.
1: There's only one thing only one last thing I need to tell you, to be honest
4: Please,
1: with you.
4: What is that?
1: The only thing I can tell you now, Adrian, is that I am Nephew Tommy from the Steve Harvey Morning Show. Your wife, Bridget, got me to prank phone call you.
4: Oh, man. You got to be f***ing kidding me. Oh, man. Woo! Wow. Oh, this is...
1: You don't want the delivery, man?
4: I don't want the kangaroo, man. Who the f*** orders a kangaroo? Who orders those animals together, man? You got to be high out your mind to order those animals together.
1: All right, baby. Give it to me. What's the baddest, and I mean the baddest, radio show in the land? Let me hear it, Adrian.
4: It's the Steve Harvey Morning Show, baby.
1: And there you have it. Exotic. All right. What would you want for delivery?
0: I told you at the beginning.
1: Animals, Shirley. No.
0: Oh, I like leopards, you know, cheetahs and panthers.
1: You would want a leopard in your yard?
0: Yeah.
1: Okay, now see, I couldn't have said that. I would have got me a peacock. Nope. How about you, Junior?
3: You would have got a peacock?
0: Peacock?
1: Yeah, I just see them in the yard. See, you ain't got no fence. You can't visualize that. But I think if I had a peacock.
3: I can't see that. Peacock be going all down the street. Hey, man, y'all see the peacock around here?
1: Sunday, June 21st. That is actually Father's Day, June 21st. You don't want to miss it, Detroit. It is jokes, jazz, and jams. Jokes, jazz, and jams. And we got it all loaded, but you got Dougie Fresh. You got Shantae Moore, hosted by yours truly. That would be me. Sugar Hill Gang and the Furious Five. Marcus Wiley. That's my dog right there. The boy is funny. Julian Vaughn, the Williams singer. The list goes on and on and on. You don't want to miss it. Tickets on sale right now, and it's at the Aretha Franklin Amphitheater. You don't want to miss that. Yeah, tickets on sale right now. Karen, Sheard, Kelly. The list go on. I can keep going. You want to say? I'll keep going. I will.
0: All right. Yeah. Thank you, nephew. Yeah. Your time's up. Up next, my strawberry letter. The subject is not a big deal at all. We'll get into that right after this. 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
8: Okay, it's 62 degrees. 62 degrees right now. We're going to have a cloudy, cool day with rain or drizzle, and the high temperature today will be 62, okay? Partly cloudy, 55 degrees tomorrow, and then around 67 degrees on Saturday, 56 degrees. Sunday, around 60 degrees, and Monday, Memorial Day, around 68 degrees. Not great, but you know, it could be worse, okay? On the traffic team right now, we have the westbound belt slow into Rockaway Boulevard, where the left and center lanes are blocked. The westbound LIE slow into Queens Boulevard. The center lane is your problem. Center lane also your problem on that southbound Van Wyck. It's kind of Van Wecky around Liberty Avenue. GW Bridge over an hour already. Lincoln Tunnel 35 minutes. Holland over an hour. And there is a sinkhole at the on the runway at LaGuardia Airport. They only have two runways. So some flights are being delayed or canceled. Just be advised. Mass Transit on a close to schedule. Alternate site park moves are in effect. And that's your traffic, that's your weather. This is Ann Tripp. Well, as promised, the United States has indicted the former head of Cuba. Todd Blanche, the man who replaced Pam Bondi as the head of the Department of Justice, has indicted 94-year-old Raul Castro for his involvement in the shooting down of two civilian planes back in 1996. Fidel Castro's brother faces seven charges, including conspiracy to kill U.S. nationals, murder, and destruction of an aircraft. The claim is that Raul Castro authorized the shoot down of the planes by the Cuban military, and that three American citizens and one U.S. national lost their lives. These charges come as the Trump administration escalates its effort to dismantle Cuba's communist regime, and Cuba's current president, Miguel Díaz-Canel, denounces the charges on social media, calling them mere political maneuver without any legal basis. Cuba faces widespread power outages, meanwhile, thanks to the U.S., threatening to slap sanctions on any companies that supply the island with fuel. So they are in the dark most of the times. Really bad times in Cuba right now. 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
28: Yeah. Keeping it real, son.
29: That's right.
28: The shining star. You're my shining star, girl.

0: Steve?
1: I normally don't do this, Shirley, but I'm going to have to start my letter with a statement you just made.
0: Mm-hmm.
1: Sit your husband down and tell him what you like.
0: Yeah.
1: Now, how this conversation going to get started? Well, what I like, well, if you was bigger and dark-skinned, and I like other things, tongue and some other things, and that's what I like. I don't think she can sit her husband down and tell him what she like. Because mm-hmm. she didn't know she liked it till she left the stripper, the bachelor party. That's not a good suggestion. So now let's start the letter over. You've been married for 8 years. Y'all met when you was 22. You 30 at least right now. He was your first and only man for 10 years. Then a month ago, something happened. You went to a bachelorette party. Some strippers was there. Y'all was laughing at him. Scrawny couldn't dance. Then El Domingo Django showed up.
0: That's his name.
1: Django showed up in chains. Django showed up lost because he ain't got no GPS because Django came to the stripper party on a buckboard pulled by a mule.
0: Wow.
1: That's how Django got lost.
0: The D is fine.
1: See, you don't know that Django ain't got no car or nothing. Django field hand. Django came up in there with a burlap shorts on. Django came up on there. That wasn't oil. That was just sweat from out in the fields. Django was next. When I come back, I will tell you what happened when Django came out the bathroom.
2: All right, hang on for part two of Steve's response, coming up at 23 minutes after the hour. Today's Strawberry Letter subject is not a big deal at all. We'll get back into it right after this.
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0: Okay, here we go. It's a 62 degrees, and actually the temperature that we're at now is going to be the high temperature. So what will happen, the temperature may fluctuate a little bit going down, then up and then down, and up, but 62 will be the high temperature as well. But right now, that's what it is. We have some rain and drizzle later on today, getting up to 62 degrees, 55 degrees tonight, Friday up to 67 degrees with some clouds. Rainy on Saturday, pretty much. And then cloudy on Sunday, getting up to 60 degrees. And Monday, Memorial Day, up to 68 degrees. I guess if you leave in town, you're going, oh, that's good. I'm going to be out of here. On the traffic scene right now, westbound Belt Parkway slow and Rockaway Boulevard. Left and center lanes are blocked. We have the westbound LIE slow into Queens Boulevard. Squeeze left and squeeze right. Mass Transit on a close to schedule. Alternate side parking rules are in effect. And that's your traffic and that's your weather. It is 62 degrees. This is a horrible story. Just bear with me. Three generations of white women from Bayport, New York, have been indicted by Suffolk County prosecutors for the torture and death of a seven-year-old little black girl named Jordan Duncan. Emily Kelly, who's 50 years old, she was the child's legal guardian and the fiancé of the victim's father. She's charged with second-degree murder. Barbara Renner, her mother, charged with second-degree manslaughter for the death of the child. And Elisa Seymour is Emily Kelly's daughter. She's 24. She's charged with unlawful imprisonment. Investigators say that the child suffered about 90 cuts and injuries and died from severe untreated infection. For more details, it just gets worse and worse. You just got to read about it. I don't think you may not see the face of the tortured little girl on the major media or whatever, because they may not care, but we care. By the way, there's a white man somewhere calling himself an influencer who was pictured last week with one of the two little black boys he's adopted, seen smearing a ton of Vaseline all over the little boy's face for the camera, and the boy's trying to smile. If you know who this person is, call the local child welfare authorities. WBLS HD1 New York.
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1: And happy, happy birthday to Ron Isley, okay? Also, Christopher Wallace, a.k.a. B.I.G. You know, we lost him 24, when he's dealing 24 years old. He would have been 54 today. That's Christopher Wallace. Also, happy birthday to Mr. T. All right, you, what's on his knuckles or something? I pity the fool. That's right. I pity the fool. Thanks, Clay Berry. Okay, on the weather front right now, still 62 degrees, which is going to actually be our high temperature today with maybe some rain or drizzle. So, you know, that's it. On the traffic scene right now, we got the George Washington Bridge. Has been over an hour at both checks and still is. A lot of folks coming in and then leaving, get out of town. Lincoln Tunnel, about 40 minutes, hauling around the same thing. And there was a little sinkhole on the runway at LaGuardia Airport. LaGuardia only has two runways, so that's, you know, serious. Some flights are going to be delayed or canceled. Just be advised, call your carrier before you get out there. Mass Transit on the close to schedule. Alternate side parking in effect, and that's your traffic and that's your weather. Is 62 degrees. The NAACP and the Congressional Black Caucus calling on the nation's black athletes and fans to boycott the athletic programs of public universities located in states where lawmakers are working to restrict black voting rights. They're calling it the Out of Bounds campaign, and they're urging not just black athletes, but their families and alumni and fans to withhold all athletic and financial support from those educational facilities in states that are moving to either weaken or erase black voting representation. The focus right now on the states of Alabama, Florida, Georgia, Louisiana, and South Carolina. Speaking of South Carolina GOP Congresswoman Nancy Mace, she's proposing an amendment to the Constitution that would ban people not actually born in the United States from becoming lawmakers here or judges or anything. So far, the law of the land is that only natural-born citizens can be president. She wants, like, to broaden that to practically everybody. WBLS HD1 New York.
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6: We got married. I told her I expect her to be a wife and let me run the house. She acts like she is still single. How do I get some control and get her to settle into the marriage?
7: Yeah, dog. You must have just gotten married. Because your dumb ass, Arthur, let me tell you something. Your dumb ass ain't figured this out right here. So you trying to tell me that before y'all got married, everything was cool. And then afterwards, you tell her to go left, she go right. You want to get control of the marriage and you want her to be submissive. And she done told you that ain't what she doing.
6: Right.
7: How do I get some control in my house? Well, Arthur, I don't know what to tell you, but it don't look like you're going to get that. I don't think you're going to get that with her. Now, that don't make the marriage not work. Mm-hmm. I said, but you're going to have to be a little bit more compromising. I guess, did you really think if you married her, you was going to be the boss? You didn't think that, did y'all?
6: He thought he was going to run the house.
7: Yeah. You thought that you was in charge of everything, Arthur? Arthur, that's not how this works. You and Junior, let me tell you.
8: No. Don't put me over there with Arthur. I know. I found out month 2. I didn't run anything. No.
7: Yeah, but see, you questioning her. It's kind of like you, Junior. This is an old version.
9: Similar, Junior. It's similar.
7: Yeah. See, you young and you young fool, and he an old fool. It just when you hear the old fool, it kind of make you go, "Oh hell, no, I ain't like that." But if you keep on,
8: yeah, you gonna be old Junior, fool.
7: That's where you're headed. See, right now you're in the early stages of foolishness. Yeah. You're not really a fool right now because you're questioning it and you're learning as you go. Arthur never learned. I can't help you, Arthur. Next question, Sheryl.
6: You can't help Arthur.
7: I can't help Arthur.
6: All right, this one's from
7: Dot. All days in my house, Arthur, I ain't running a thing either, so I don't know what to tell you, partner.
6: All right, this one's from Dot in Nevada. Dot says, I'm dating a younger man, and he can't keep up with my schedule. I would like to see him every night for sex, but he said he has other things that are more pressing that he's got to get done. How can he be too busy to have sex every night?
7: Because he's a younger man, and he's working on his grind and hustle. And until he get his grind and hustle together, he ain't got time for sex every night. This little young dude trying to get his paper up, trying to get his career move right. That's why he ain't got time. You thought you was going to hire a little boy toy. But little boy toy got a plan.

0: I don't like all that.
1: But she wrote the letter to ask for advice, and you, you kind of turning it.
0: Well, I don't want them feathers.
1: The feathers.
0: I don't like. I don't like the tickler. Yeah, I don't want to do this. Yeah, we're not doing it every night.
2: It's too much.
0: Nobody wants this every night, you know.
1: I don't want them feathers.
3: So what should she do? Get with someone who does want it every night?
0: Well, see, if he's a great guy, let the dude get his hustle and his work on. He can't come by there every night.
3: She didn't say he was a great guy.
0: Okay, well, he doing something. You wanted it. You wanted every night, and he don't.
3: She said he can't keep up with her.
0: Sometimes you just too much.
4: News alert. News alert. Men don't want it every night, ladies. Trust me. News alert. We don't.
0: Not from the same.
4: We're going to the break. All right, thank you. What's next?
1: What happened? What happened?
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4: 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I'd like to congratulate my seventh call this morning, Gail Brown. Gail Brown from Brooklyn. That's right, Kings. That's the county of Kings. She was my seventh call this morning. So she got a pair of tickets to the Black of the Berry R&B Concert Series Part 2 at the Palladium Times Square, June 6th, featuring Case and Bobby B, Christopher Williams, and Intro. 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Okay, weather-wise, it's still 62 degrees, and that's actually going to be the high temperature for today. We may have some rain or drizzle, oh poo. On the traffic scene right now, westbound Bell Parkway, all cleared now, Rockaway Boulevard. The left and center lanes were blocked before. The westbound LIE slow at Queens Boulevard. It's kind of squeezed to your left and right because I think there's still something there at Queens Boulevard. GW Bridge, it's about 55 minutes now. Lincoln Tunnel, about 55 minutes. Then Holland, around over an hour. And remember, there is a sinkhole that kind of appeared at LaGuardia Airport, and they only have two runways there. So some flights have been delayed or canceled. Just call your carrier before you drive out there. Mass Transit on a close to schedule. Alternate side parking rules in effect, and that's your traffic, that's your weather, and this is Ann Tripp. The story is not the kind I like to talk about, but we have to. Police say that three generations of white women from Bayport, New York, indicted in the death of a seven-year-old black child named Jordan Duncan. The victim was only seven. The accused, Emily Kelly, the child's father's fiance, apparently, and legal guardian. Barbara Renna, who is Emily Kelly's 75-year-old mother. And Elisa Seymour is Kelly's 24-year-old daughter. Prosecutors say that the child died following prolonged torture by these three, with over 90 cuts and wounds found on the body. The charges: reckless endangerment, second-degree murder, child endangerment, and child unlawful imprisonment, and a lot of other things for this little baby. And she's gone. WBLS HD1 New York.
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1: I love that. Isn't this such a happy feeling? You know, happy feeling makes me go up and makes me, my sweetness comes out actually, which, you know, Deja doesn't believe I have. Anyway, 62 degrees, folks, and it's mostly cloudy. We're going up only to 62 degrees. That's the high temperature. So we'll kind of vacillate between 56 and 50, but we'll end up at 62, and that's just about it. And we may have some more rain or drizzle. We may have some more tomorrow. Rain on Saturday, 56 degrees. Yeah, cold and chilly. But Sunday, clear, pretty much, 60 degrees. And Memorial Day, about 68 degrees. Okay, on the traffic scene right now, we have the eastbound Cross Bronx, so into the Deegan. The right lane was a problem there. Westbound LIE, so into Queens Boulevard. Squeeze left as well. And just once more, there's a sinkhole on the runway at LaGuardia Airport. They only have two runways there, so, and that's a problem. Some flights are going to be delayed or canceled, so call your carrier before you drive out there. Mass Transit on close to schedule. Alden Site parking in effect, and that's your traffic, and that's your weather, and this is Ann Tripp. The NAACP and the Congressional Black Caucus calling on the nation's black athletes and fans to boycott the athletic programs of public universities located in states where lawmakers are trying to restrict black voting rights. They're calling it the Out of Bounds campaign, and they're urging not just black athletes, but their families and alumni and fans to withhold all athletic and financial support from those educational facilities in states that are moving to either weaken or erase black voting power. Thus far, the NAACP boycott targeting the states of Alabama, Florida, Georgia, Louisiana, and South Carolina. Speaking of South Carolina, GOP Congresswoman Nancy Mace proposing an amendment to the Constitution, that would ban people not actually born in the U.S. from becoming lawmakers or judges or anything. So far, the law of the land is that only natural-born citizens can be president. She wants to, like, broaden that to everybody. WBLS HD1 New York.
2: 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Brooklyn.

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107.5 WVLS on this Deja Vu show. Got the flashing lights, the music, the tea, the hustler's tips. What I don't have is the hot weather we had yesterday. Good golly, Miss Molly. I enjoyed it so much, but that's okay. We're still going to heat things up for you musically. I'm going to give you Maxwell, Janet. We'll dance.

have been celebrating Biggie's birthday. Actually, we're still honoring him. It's 107.5 WBLS. Listen, I want to honor and shout your birthday out. Graduation, job promotion, maybe you just got that new apartment. Here's what you do. You pick up the phone and you call me. Let's do that thing called a shout out, all right? You know you still want to hear your name on the radio. 212-545-1075. Holla at your sister girl and we'll make it happen. You know the number. What was it again, Deja? 212-545-1075. It's WBLS. Time for the birthdays and celebrations, all because of you. So says Neo.

0: Deja, baby. Hey, daddy. It's 107.5 WBLS on this Deja Vu show. Big birthday shouts going out to everybody celebrating some of our favorite celebs like Mr. T. I pitted a fool. Turning, what, 74 today. Havoc from Mobb Deep is 52. You got Ronald Isley turning 85. And heading to our WBLS lines, who's this? And what are you celebrating?
1: Good morning, Deja. This is Roger, a.k.a. DJ Madeline.
0: Good morning.
1: I'm happy and blessed to celebrate my 52nd birthday today. I'm sharing it with my guy, Notorious B.I.G.
0: Happy birthday! Happy birthday!
1: Thank you, thank you, thank you. I appreciate it.
0: What are the plans? What do you do to celebrate for this day?
1: I'm a simple guy, but I'm a postal worker, so I'm out working today, but I said I'm taking 1 minute just to say, you know, blessings and happiness for my day today, and share it with you all.
0: Awesome, awesome. Well, thank you for checking in. Be safe out there delivering that mail, and happy birthday.
1: Thank you, Deja. Have a great day.
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hate it or love it. Memorial Day weekend's here. It's going to be crazy traffic. I'm telling you, get your mind right. They say between 3 p.m. and 6 p.m. this afternoon, it's going to be drama. And if you're leaving out of LaGuardia, you know there was that sinkhole. But you'll still be able to go, hopefully. And if not, guess what? I'm still going to be here to keep you company. You like, Dej, is that a concession? Yes, it is. I have all your favorite songs, so we can sing along together, okay? Mariah the Scientist on the way. We'll get on some Drake on the way. And Lauryn Hill, can't take my eyes off of you. You know you're about to sing this hook with me. Come on, let's do it. It's 107.5 WBL.

0: home. It's WVLS on the Deja Vu Show. No, I'm not going home just yet. I'm up in here hanging out with you, man. Got stuff to tell you about Quinta Brunson from Abbott Elementary. She's going to be doing a movie on the character about Betty Boop. Now, you know, it was based on a real person. She's going to be working with the company who developed the character and the person behind it and all that stuff, so you can see all the good stuff. Tia Mowry has a new series or a movie coming out called Single Black Tenant. I take offense. Why we gave me a homeowner? Single Black Homeowner. Anyway, you can watch the series and the movie coming out June 27th. And I know people are celebrating graduations now, and some folks will do things in June. Now, what were you saying?
1: Good morning, Deja. This is Carmen Williams, and I am celebrating the graduation of my daughter, Jalea Williams. She received her Bachelor's of Science in Nursing.
0: Yay!
1: She's also inducted into the Nursing. Yeah, she's also inducted into the National Nursing Honors Society.
0: So awesome, awesome! Congratulations to her. Are y'all doing a big celebration or dinner or something?
1: We are continuing. She just continues to just do amazing things, and we are going to celebrate her in the month of June.
0: Love it. Well, we will definitely be sending positive vibes your way. And thank you for checking in and sharing, and let us know your station.
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0: 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Listen, giving you just a little taste because you know we're going to be mixing all weekend. And then tomorrow, Marley Marl, the one and only, the legendary Marley, will be here mixing starting at 12 noon. So make sure you're listening and keeping it right here on WVLS.

0: Motivation. Kelly Rowland on WBLS on this Deja Vu show. And you know, in between the songs, I get busy. I'm going to spill some tea, give you some hustler's tips. But we also like knowledge is power. Matter of fact, there's a lot of folks graduating. Who are you shouting out today?
1: I am celebrating my daughter Olivia's graduation.
0: And where is she graduating from?
1: She's graduating from Memorial Middle School in Inwood Park, New Jersey.
0: Yes, Olivia! Woo-hoo! All right, so what are y'all doing to celebrate with her?
1: I don't know, whatever she wants. But I just want to say, from kindergarten to present day, there has not been a semester that has went past where she has not maintained honor roll or principal's list. So, Mommy, just want to say congratulations for your excellent academic. The sky is the limit, Olivia.
0: That is amazing. So that's attributed to you and your skills as a good mom.
1: Yes, I am. I am a good mother. And not only that, she is a phenomenal painter. She sketches, she draws, and she could put a 200-piece puzzle together in 5 minutes.
0: Wow.
1: And I did that.
0: Wow. Now, what's your name?
1: My name is Rakina.
0: All right. Thank you, Rakina, for calling in and checking in. Hey, tell us your station.
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Listen, you might have to get your camera on because I heard there was a Michigan landlord who got caught getting his freak on in the tenant's apartment. The tenant had to take his wife to the hospital. He's worried about his wife and everything. And they checked the Ring camera. They got these notifications. Girl, how about the landlord was getting busy up in the apartment? Oh my gosh, what do you do? And you still got to pay this full rent. Baby, they're looking at you.

Deja Vu Show. Listen, those Cleveland Cavaliers ain't got nothing on our New York Knicks. What? Game 2 goes down tonight at the Garden, 8 p.m. I will be tuned in, and then I have to leave because I be getting all stressed out. And I'll be listening, won't be asking questions. But for real, we are shouting out to everybody, sending that big positive energy for the team's city. Come on, Knicks, hold it down, just like I'm holding it down. Commercial free on WBLS. Still add your songs to my list. I got Nelly, Ella May, and Bobby Brown's right up right now. Don't Be Cruel. Turn it up.

Are you tripping? Are you doing anything? What do those plans look like for Memorial Day weekend? I know it's going to be rainy and all that, but what's going on? Are you doing the cookout? And if it rains, what do we do in the meantime? Y'all got to talk to me about your plans. Maybe I can follow suit because we were supposed to put the grill out, put a little burger on there, a little turkey dog or whatever. Now, I don't know. 212-545-1075. Talk to me about what those Memorial Day plans look like. Maybe I can get some advice from you. Here's Genuine on WBLS.

0: 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Listen, will we be stuck to the house like glue because of the rain and everything going on Memorial Day weekend? It's the unofficial kickoff to summer. What are we going to do?
1: Well, I was supposed to be having a cookout, but not to cancel it because it's not how to work.
0: I understand it, but so what are you going to do in the meantime? Are you going to hang out after work or whatever?
1: Oh, of course. I'm definitely going to have my drink on. I'm definitely still going to celebrate. The day do not stop, honey.
0: I know that's right. The day does not stop. All right, girl. Thank you for calling. What's your name?
1: Shakira.
0: All right, Shakira. Tell everybody the station you're rocking with.
2: 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So lock in with me, New York, New Jersey, Connecticut. It's The Quiet Storm, baby, New York's number one for R&B. 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

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Some good, some bad. But baby, let me tell you, he was making them beats in the early 2000s, had us rocking for real. And even still, years later. Hey, it's WBLS at the Deja Vu Show. Rocking through this Thursday, trying to get to this weekend. We're almost there, almost there. I got music to keep you company with Keith Sweat, some Robin Thicke. And you want to do a little Faith Evans? Let's do a little Love Like This. It's WBLS. Chair dance time. We partying, baby, on this Deja Vu Show.

0: 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Been thinking about Memorial Day and all the cookouts and everything, and I saw that this headline about Schlitz beer going out of business, and a girl, I can't remember. Do y'all remember when Schlitz malt liquor was a whole thing? I was just like a little kid, but I have serious memories. Here's one. The car that's sitting in the driveway, right? It was unlocked. Me and my friend got in there, and it was a little bit of the beer left. And we couldn't have been no more. We were just like kids. It was one of the cans. You know, the blue can with the bull on it, girl. We tried to taste it. And it was so nasty. We ran back and tried to get some punch or whatever. Girl, oh my gosh. The memories. But what do you remember? For real, memorability, Williams. Those were the cookouts when you had that stuff going on. The afros, all this. And what do y'all do in this day and age? We still get fly. We do. Matter of fact, oh. You want to get fly, not at a cookout, but at a concert? Alex Isley, I've got tickets to go see her. You want them? Okay, let's do it. Caller number 7. You know my number. 212-545-1075. You can create your own memories when you go and check her out this summer, August 5th. Holla at me. Be a winner if you call her number 7.
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1: The Boogie Down, bro.
0: All right, Lula and the Boogie Down. You want to go see Alex Isley?
1: Yes, I do.
0: All right, now, I think it's what? Her uncle, Ronald Isley, celebrating his birthday today, but Alex is carrying on that legacy, and she has the Windy City Sleeps Tour. It's going down at the Brooklyn Paramount this summer, August 5th, and now you and a friend will check it out, all right?
1: Thank you so much. I appreciate it.
0: You're welcome. 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
1: Love you like a brother. Treat you like a friend. Respect you like a lover. Oh, oh, oh, oh, oh, oh.
2: You could bet that, never gotta sweat that. You could bet that, never gotta sweat that. You could bet that, never gotta sweat that. You could bet.

0: That's our queen of hip hop soul, Mary J. Blige on WBLS. FYI, she has extended her Vegas residency. So if you want to go and check some other dates to see her, you and the crew get together, y'all can make that happen. Meanwhile, I've been making it happen, you know, giving not just the words of encouragement, but the shout outs of encouragement to our youth and the folks who are graduating class of 2026. Let's go to my BLS lines. Hello.
1: Deja, good afternoon. How are you?
0: Hi there. Who's this?
1: This is Kathleen. I'm just calling for you to give a shout out to my nephew, Celine Delano, who is graduating from Linden High School, and he has his prom today, and he's going on to be an engineer.
0: Oh my gosh, awesome! Graduating, prom, future engineer, we got to love it. We will shout him out. What's his name again?
1: Celine Delano. From all his aunts and his mom, Fiona, and everyone, thank you.
0: You're so welcome. Thank you for listening, and tell us your favorite station.
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0: Queen Lai, UNITY on WBLS. What's going on? It's your Radio Love Deja Vu. And united, we stand and we grow together when we are united in one vision. We're trying to do that with New York City. Matter of fact, we're going to be talking to the mayor. Wait. Let me go to my BLS lines. I think he's on right now. Hello.
1: Hey, Deja.
0: Hi, Mr. Mayor. How are you?
1: I'm doing all right. How are you?
0: I'm good. Just, you know, getting some information. I know you got some insight on what was going on with the big storm yesterday hitting Queens and Brooklyn. Talk to us.
1: Absolutely. Well, I was actually just meeting with a number of tenants and homeowners and seeing how they were impacted by the storm. We saw rain and winds across the city, but there were particular parts across the five boroughs that were disproportionately hit. And Hollis and Southeast Queens were one of those parts where we saw, you know, half an inch of rain in 5 minutes.
0: Right.
1: That comes out to like 6 inches an hour. The city's drainage system is built for 2 inches an hour. So people were overwhelmed. And we're thankful to all the city workers who've been out there through the night. And I just had the opportunity to meet a number of those families myself.
0: So now, okay, what does the cleanup and the future look like for this? Because we've seen different weather patterns that are just not what we've had in the past. So now as we're going towards the future, how do we prepare for sudden rains like that? What do we do?
1: I think you nailed it, which is that we need a short, medium, and long-term approach to all of this. Mm-hmm. In the short term, we're asking anyone who is affected by this outbreak of flooding to go to reportdamage.nyc.gov and report any of the damages that they've incurred in their own home. We're also asking anyone to call 311 if there's anything that requires a city response. If it's a basement flooding, if it's a sewer backup, a street flooding, a downed tree, a power outage. We're seeing a lot, you know, a number of families who are facing some of these issues.
0: Yeah.
1: We don't want them to be facing them alone. And, you know, one of the families I just met with, we had the city show up over the course of the night and we pumped out the excess water from their basement so that they could actually be able to walk through it. Then in the medium term, you know, we're making investments. So yesterday night was something that was seen as kind of a cloud burst, you know, as a rapid rainfall in a very few minutes that was coming across this neighborhood.
0: Right.
1: So we've invested about $285 million in a 10-year plan for projects that are called cloud burst projects. These are, you know, one example is a basketball court that has a surface that is permeable so it can actually soak up the excess water, hold it for 24 to 48 hours, then release it once the sewage system is not overwhelmed. And in the long term, we're looking at how we can build out, you know, close to $3 billion to provide flooding relief. Because if you're seeing, you know, if you're in a neighborhood like Hollis, I had a woman come up to me and say she's been looking at the same experience for 34 years.
0: Good night. Well, see, you know, the infrastructure just needs to be overhauled because
1: yeah.
0: The city's old, of course, and a lot of these things are predating you and these people are still suffering with these same situations. So, yeah, I think this plan sounds like it's going to be a winner. So in the interim, you've talked to them. We had these things outlined. You say we should go to reportdamage.nyc.gov. If what now?
1: If you have faced any damages in your home from this rainfall, you should report it there. It helps the city make a case to FEMA for the kind of large-scale assistance we need.
0: Mm.
1: And then if you're facing anything like a flooded basement or a backed-up sewer or a downed tree, go to, you know, call 311 and file that so the city has a sense of where we need to be responding to. Because, you know, what you and I are talking about, Deja, these are the ways in which we understand the impact of these storms, but
0: yeah.
1: I'll be honest with you, when I was speaking with these families, they also shared with me that the impact isn't just financial, it's not just physical, it's also, frankly, an impact on an emotional impact
0: for
1: families who are now fearful of summer because they're fearful of the storms that come with it. And we're looking to make this a city where nobody has to look to the weather in that way.
0: Well, let us hope so. All right, Mayor Mamdani, thank you for calling and checking in and giving us this insight. What are your plans for tonight? Is it going to involve watching this game?
1: You know, I got to be honest with you. My plans involve crossing my fingers as hard as I can and praying for that game to victory.
0: Yes. We are going Knicks. Go Knicks, go Knicks. All right, thank you,
1: go
0: though, for
1: Knicks.
0: Real, for calling and being on point with everything. We appreciate that.
1: Always. Thank you so much.
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right. Okay, I feel kind of weird doing this right now, coming out of how do you want it, but I know you want. I know you want these tickets. I know you want to rock the blessings with Bishop Hez, with Israel, with Ja'Kaylin Carr. Yes, we're going to vibe out for Juneteenth. You want to do it? 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I'll make you

0: Naughty by Nature, Hip Hop Hooray, 107.5 WBLS. Shouting out hooray. It's time for me to get out of here. I've done my bid, man. No, but guess what? I will be back to hang out with you tomorrow. Got a shout out to Yolanda, who took home the tickets for the Rock the Blessings concert. I'll have more of those tomorrow. So yeah, we'll be here, and we're going to be kicking off Memorial Day weekend. We'll be talking some recipes, because I need y'all to hook me up with some stuff. I want to make some new things. Anyway, Marley's going to be coming in to mix. It's going to be fun. So make sure you join me here at 10 a.m. Until then, stay sweet. Stay a little funky, but out of trouble. And to all of my Black, White, Asian, Latino, Indigenous, and biracial butterflies, peace. I love you, but sister girls got to go. Meet me here at 10 a.m. for WBLS for the Deja Vu Show. Just Nick is up next.
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So what are your plans for Memorial Day weekend? Are you going out of town? Is there barbecues, cookouts going on? Well, make sure that you keep it locked right here to WBLS. We've got the world's greatest DJs lined up for you all weekend long. And make sure you're tuning in on Monday, because, baby, the tunes don't stop. Speaking of nonstop music, we're in 107 minutes of back-to-back R&B. I got some Mary Jane Girls coming up, some Jamie Foxx, some Whitney Houston, Mary J. Blige. And I'm going to tell you what I'm giving away today. I think I got two or three prizes, so stick around. It's the Just Nick Show.

It's the Just Nick Show on WBLS. Expect to see some rain showers here and there, but I appreciate you hanging out commercial-free right now. And I just saw a video the other day of an interview that the late Whitney Houston was doing where they were giving advice on how to be yourself in today's world. And she said, you know, you got to look up to the greats, but never try to be that person. Take a little bit from them and then incorporate it and make it your own, because there will always only be one Whitney. And

Mine. Hope you're vibing, enjoying the music right now. You're inside the Just Nick Show on a rainy Thursday, but I got you, okay? I got all your favorite music. Getting into this requested Mary J. Blige, all that I can say. And all that I can say right now is that I have tickets to give away. Summer Walker is coming to the Barclays. And if you want to go, let me go ahead and open up these phone lines. 212-545-1075. I'm looking for caller number 7 right now. It's WVLS.

0: look at all these phone calls I'm getting right now to see Summer Walker. I don't blame you. I can't wait to hear her sing Girls Need Love. Oh, that's one of my favorite cuts, along with Playing Games and Heart of a Woman. Summer got them vocals, okay? The mic be on. Right now, I'm looking for caller number 7, though. Let's see who wants to go. VLS, hello, who's this?
1: This is Jada coming from Jersey.
0: Jada, you're calling number 7. You in there, baby. You're going to check out Summer Walker and her Still Finally Over It tour coming to the Barclays June 2nd.
1: Yes, yes. Thank you.
0: You're welcome. Plus, I'm going to throw in an extra ticket so you can take somebody with you. Who you taking? Who you taking?
1: I'm going to take my homegirl with me, the one that told me to call.
0: Okay. Look at that. Yeah, you got to show her some love, all right? Congratulations. This is presented by Live Nation. And make sure y'all hit up Ticketmaster.com to get your tickets if you're listening right now. But Jada, what is the station hooking you up with these tickets to see Summer?
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Yo, shout out to LL Cool J. You know he's got a Rock the Blessings tour that he's doing. He always does Rock the Bells with the hip-hop and R&B artists. And I think it's super dope that he's got a gospel concert coming up. You know, Deja Vu, who comes on right before me, has those tickets all this week, so make sure you are locked in. It's yours truly, Just Nick. By the way, make sure you're following me on social media. I had to switch up the Instagram because I felt like it was too complicated. It's Hey Just Nick. Hey Just Nick. J-U-S-N-I-K. Hit that follow button. It's BLS.

Actually, it is raining. And I threw that song on just for the weather. Rihanna Umbrella featuring Jay-Z. Hanging out inside the Just Nick Show. Don't forget, this hour, I've got another chance for you to get a hookup. Yeah, I got some prizes to go check out. Fetty Wap live at Brooklyn Paramount. Stick around to win later on this hour. It's WV.

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107.5 WVLS. What's up? It's time to affirm ourselves on this Thursday. Yes, it's raining outside. No worries. We're going to keep you nice and warm and dry inside this no-repeat workday. I've got to request the music for some Toni Braxton coming up shortly, but it's time.

0: talking about emasculating men. Whew. But it's a hit, though. Toni Braxton, he wasn't man enough. Baby kept it real, but that might hurt some feelings out there. What's up? It's just Nick hanging out with you on this Thursday, giving away tickets to check out Fetty Wap live in Brooklyn. Who wants to go? 212-545-1075. WBLS, you're on with Just Nick. Hello, who's this?
1: This is Vegas from Jersey.
0: What's up, Vegas? You calling number 7.
1: I know that's right.
0: You're going to check out Fetty Wap, his nostalgia tour going down at the Brooklyn Paramount July 10th. And how about this? I'll throw in an extra ticket. Who you want to take with you?
1: I don't know. I got to figure that out. But I'm definitely going to be in there with somebody.
0: I got you. They about to call you after they hear you on the radio. So quick fix right there. 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
1: You already know, WBLS.
0: Congratulations. Yo, why his voice sound like DMX? You already know. Love it. WBLS. Anyway, listen, headed into this 5 o'clock hour.

0: some Soul For Real, Sean Paul, Drew Hill, We're Not Making Love, some Usher, yeah. And yes, I do have more tickets to give away. If you want to go, check out Wu-Tang Forever. It's the final chamber tour going down in Atlantic City. Details on how to win that coming up next.
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New York's number one for R&B, it's WBLS. Hanging out, it's yours truly, Just Nick, and I saw that Quinta Brunson is going to be bringing Betty Boop to the big screen. Okay, talk about taking it back with the cartoon character. She's going to play her in an upcoming film, and we've got all the details up on WBLS.com. And you know what? She kind of favors her. I'm here for it. It's BLS. Sure.

0: Try Say How You Feel It. It's 107.5 WVLS. Hanging out with Just Nick and I didn't know Usher could roast. Did you see him on the roast of Kevin Hart on Netflix? Yeah, it was definitely a hard watch. It was very cringe with certain comedians. But when Usher went up there and did his song, I was like, oh, he's doing a performance. And then I heard the shots he was taking at Chris, at your boy Kevin Hart. I was like, oh, okay. Usher's got a little sense of humor to himself. Looking forward to this R&B tour. Yes, stands for Raymond and Brown. I thought that was very clever of Chris Brown and Usher doing that. But keep it locked right here because you never know when we're going to get some tickets. And speaking of tickets, I do have passes to the Wu-Tang Forever Final Chamber Tour coming up when I check in with the coolest legend, Red Alert. So stick around. That's coming up in less than 15, 20 minutes. Plus, I've got some Color Me Bad, Carrie Hilson, SWV, Michael Jackson, Mary J. Blige. I mean, what more could you ask for? More R&B is on the way.
1: 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This is Lenny Green from The Quiet Storm inviting you to join me tonight starting at 7 p.m. as I serve you that ear candy that you love, baby. 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
1: 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And every time I hear something hot, it makes me want to move.

I love that everything is going amazing for my girl, Mary J. Blige, her Las Vegas residency. 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What's up, queen? It's yours truly, Just Nick, hanging out with you. And today we're celebrating the notorious B.I.G. Happy

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0: down one of my favorite B.I.G. songs. Happy heavenly birthday to the notorious B.I.G. 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Just Nick and the coolest legend, Red Alert, is here.
1: Hey, Nick, what's going on? You know, there's a couple other birthdays today also.
0: Who are we celebrating today?
1: Well, you know, you gotta respect our elders. Mr. Ron Isley, a.k.a. Mr. Biggs, today's his birthday.
2: Hello there, girl.
1: And then also my man from the QB, my man Havoc, one half of Mobb Deep. And world-famous Brucey B. I gotta give up to my man Brucey B.
0: If you're celebrating a birthday today, happy birthday to you. If you're celebrating an anniversary, graduation, all the best. We're gonna turn up inside this After Work Mix because it's a pregame Thursday. But before we do that, we gotta give away some tickets.
1: About them tickets.
0: We got passes to Wu-Tang Forever. It's the final chamber tour going down at the Hard Rock Hotel and Casino in Atlantic City. You trying to take a trip? We got you. Caller number 7. What they need to do, Red?
1: Just give us a call. Let us know you were able to get them tickets because we gave them set for the 6 o'clock After Work Mix. Go ahead, call us.
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0: We're live inside the After Work Mix on a pregame Thursday, getting you ready for Memorial Day weekend. How you feeling, Tri-State?
1: That's right. We're going to have it all ready for you, okay? But we're starting off right here.
0: But right now, we got to give away these tickets because I don't know if you heard, but Wu-Tang is going on their final chamber tour at the Hard Rock Hotel and Casino in Atlantic City. And the phone lines are blowing up right now. So people want these tickets. They know what time it is.
1: Oh, yeah. Definitely.
0: Let's get caller number 7. WBLS, you're on with Just Nick and Red Alert. Hello, who's this?
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0: I can hear the excitement in your voice, honey. You are calling number 7.
2: Yes.
0: Congratulations. You're going to Atlantic City to see the Wu-Tang Forever. It's the tour going down August 28th. I'll throw in an extra ticket so you can go party with your friends, you know, whoever you want to take with you. And for those of y'all listening, you can get your tickets at Ticketmaster.com. 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
2: Thank you. 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
0: Come on. 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
0: Well, happy early birthday to you, my love. 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
1: Hey, Nick, for the past couple times, it seems like we always have somebody winning tickets and it's their birthday.
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0: Pre-gaming on a Thursday. It's 107.5 WVLS Tri-State. We gotta slow things down. We too hype right now. We know we're trying to get you ready for Memorial Day weekend.
1: I like giving that energy, though. I like that.
0: Yeah, but we got it too turned up. We gotta bring it down because the quiet storm is coming through. It's gonna be raining, so the mood is gonna be set. All they need to do is light some candles and turn up Lenny Green.
1: I'm gonna leave that alone now.
0: Be sure to tune in. He's coming up next. But Red, how can they find you on social media?
1: At Cool DJ Red Alert. That's Cool with a K. You, Nick?
0: I had to switch it up a little bit. Follow me, Hey Just Nick. That's Hey JUSNIK. And follow WBLS 107.5 NYC. We've been posting a lot of these clips from our Mics On event. And in case you missed it and you want to know what you missed out on and these vocals, go check it out on the BLS page right now. We'll catch you manana.
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0: 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Protect your sanity and your peace. 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

Welcome inside of the most comfortable space to be in. I'm Lenny Green. Let's unfold this night nice and easy as we tip off the weekend and get everything in motion. You're inside of the most sexiest place to really kick back and chill, and I know you know that. Welcome to the Quiet Storm, baby. Shout out to everyone who's getting a jump on the traffic situation. We'll talk about that as we get a little deeper. But right now, I just want to send some love and some comfort and some feel-good music to you. And who better than my girl, Lettucey, to lay it down for you the right way. Welcome to The Quiet Storm.

0: 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Welcome inside the most sexiest place to wind down and the best place to be, because I know you're dealing with traffic gridlock. For those of you getting off of work, for those of you trying to get out of town, yeah, you may be in traffic for a little bit. But guess what? I'm going to take your mind off of a lot of things. Only thing I want you to do is stay right there where you are. Hey, if you don't have any plans this weekend, I might have a suggestion of what you may want to do Saturday night. I've got a special guest coming up. One of New York kings of comedy will be joining me. And we're going to catch up with him and find out what him and some of his colleagues are going to be doing this Saturday night that you might be interested in. The other thing is, you know, today is the birthday of Mr. Biggs. Now, I know it's Biggie Smalls' birthday, too, Notorious B.I.G. But I'm talking about the legendary Mr. Ronald Isley's birthday. And if you've never seen the Isley Brothers in concert before, I've got a little treat for you tonight. I'm going to bring you inside of the Quiet Storm mini concert with the Isley Brothers. So, baby, get comfortable. I know the traffic is the traffic. I'm going to get you through it. It's the Quiet Storm. We're New York's number one for R&B. 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

0: 107.5 WBLS. Welcome inside the Quiet Storm. We're tipping off the weekend. This is the Memorial Day weekend. And yes, New York, New Jersey, Connecticut, they're saying the weather's not going to be good. So that means I think you need to consider, you know, making some plans for indoor activities. Now, indoor could be in a lot of places. And one place I would love for you to go to is the Lehman Center for the Performing Arts, because I just got word the Comedy Kings are going to be gracing the stage this coming Saturday. I'm talking about Joe Torre. I'm talking about Capone. Joe Clare is going to be hosted by A.G. White. And there's one more other gentleman. He's a New York King of Comedy. I don't know if I own him as my friend or disown him as my friend, because this is the man who put the crank on me years ago on the radio that many of you still remember. So, you know, I'm only talking about It's Just Comedy himself. Talent, how you feeling, brother?
1: Booyah. I'm good, and I'm your friend, man.
0: Yeah.
1: You know, we're friends.
0: Yes, we are. We're friends to the end.
1: Friends to the end, like Chucky.
0: That says a lot if you're like Chucky. I got to watch your hands now, because now I know you may have something in it. You know? Look, I'll never forget the crank that you and Jeff Fox and other person that will rename nameless did on me, but... Hey, that's what friendship is all about, ladies and gentlemen. Just putting it behind you. But they got me real good, I will say that.
1: Oh, my God.
0: And
1: let me tell you something, Lenny. Uh-huh. Only because we got love for you. The more love you have for a person, the better and deeper it gets through the connection and love of everybody involved. So you just go, you go further. It's better. It's more personable. We love you, man.
0: Yeah, no,
1: that's
0: I get
1: it. What's going to happen Saturday at the show. I'm be getting on people, but the people that get on, I know that we love you. That's all it is.
0: It's a form of love. No question. And you know what, man? This is a good weekend, because a lot of folks are in town for to see some great comedy. Not good comedy, great comedy. You, Capone, A.G. White, Joe Clare, Joe Torre, that's electrifying, if you ask me.
1: You know what that is? That's an HBO Def Comedy Jam reunion show.
0: Yeah.
1: If you look at that, you know, A.G. White, being, you know, from East New York, I think only two white guys, two Caucasians, taped Def Comedy Jam all those years. It was on HBO. And A.G., I want to say, was even the first one. I think he was him and Rich Voss, I want to say, by two comedians. So you got A.G. White hosting, that's Def Comedy Jam.
0: Mm-hmm.
1: You got one of the icons of Def Comedy Jam that actually hosted a whole season or so, was Joe Torre.
0: That's true.
1: Who's going to be a main act. Joe Clare, we came up in this together. And of course, the gangster comedy out of the Bronx.
0: Capone.
1: So talent, Capone, Joe Clare, Joe Torre, A.G. White, all Def Comedy Jam alumnus.
0: You know, ladies and gentlemen, if you'd like to get your tickets, go to lehmancenter.org/events. All right, lehmancenter.org. It will pull up. But make sure you get your tickets. Tickets are definitely moving quick. And if you got some folks coming to town, do something a little different. I think they're going to really enjoy that. They'll enjoy the barbecue or the hot dogs indoors if it rains. But have them come on out and get a taste of New York and laugh. Because Lord knows, man, in the climate that we're living in today, we need so many things to make us laugh.
1: Oh, my God.
0: You know?
1: And who's to say I'm not going to give away free hot dogs? You know what I mean?
0: Hey, who's to say?
1: I know. Sometimes it's T-shirts, hats. You know, it's Memorial Weekend. Who's to say I ain't going to do hot dogs?
0: If he's giving away hot dogs, ladies, I would be very cautious if this man is giving you a hot dog. But... to each his own. To each his own.
1: Well, hold on, let me answer. Here's the question. So, hot dogs, we're on the topic. Are you a sauerkraut or a relish guy? Mustard or ketchup guy?
0: When I was a kid, I was ketchup. So, I'm a spicy brown mustard, and I like the grilled onions.
1: You know what? Dope.
0: When I got older, I experimented with a little chili on it.
1: Look at you. This guy older and greedier.
0: Nothing wrong with that, man. Nothing wrong with that.
1: The older you got, the more stuff you're putting on your hot dogs.
0: That's it, though. No, that's where I stop. I'm not going any further than that. And I rarely have hot dogs these days. But when I'm really hungry, you know, I'll get one, because it definitely satisfies that need. I'm going to come back with Talon in just a moment. Shout out to Joanna in Far Rockaway, who wants to hear a song from back in the day. The group was called Subway. And the song is This Little Game We Play. But we play those love games every night right here on the Quiet Storm. 107.5

0: Welcome to the most sexiest place in the tri-state of New York. I'm Lenny Green, baby. I want to say happy birthday to all my Geminis that are locked in tonight. Today is the birthday of Ronald Isley. You might know him as Mr. Biggs. So get ready to hear a lot of Isley Brothers songs tonight, baby. But right now I have one of New York's kings of comedy, Talent and Loveline tonight. I'm sure you remember the days when you're featured on Comic View. Remember that?
1: Yeah.
0: Yeah, but it's coming back, I heard.
1: They've already back. They started. So I now see. You have Netflix is a joke festival, which spawns all these other things. So them coming back is one of them, and you can catch that, I believe, on Prime as well.
0: So it's time for It's Just Comedy Talent to have his own
1: Absolutely.
0: Netflix.
1: Hell yeah, man. Yeah. Hell yeah. I mean, I just like to take my time with stuff.
0: Yeah.
1: Purpose. Everything's done like methodically and on purpose. Because as a comedian, I'm always thinking big picture, further ahead. By the grace of God, I'm still around, Lenny, and half relevant because this is 35-year anniversary for me this year.
0: Congratulations.
1: July 4th weekend is 35 years.
0: Wow.
1: But you only get to be here this long if you are very methodic and pay attention to not just the trends, but the waves of comedy. Like right now, like you just said it a minute ago, we are in desperate need of laughter right now. Today,
0: yeah.
1: The climate of things has got us all boggled up and teaming up against this group here, against this group here, and this group. One thing about comedy, I went to see the Michael movie. He said a line in there that was rung home with comedy as well. I think it's the art. Period. And Mike was like, dance and music is a universal language.
0: Yep.
1: He said, we all come together. Because back at Beta, remember the whole theme of Beta, you got the gangs together.
0: Yep.
1: There was a lot of gang violence with the Bloods and the Crips.
0: Right.
1: And he was like, you know what? He did the video, he brought both sides together and included them actually in real life in the video. I feel like that about comedy. You know what I mean? Especially right now. Tougher the climate, more important comedy and laughter becomes.
0: Well, ladies, fellas, the place to be, Lehman Center for the Performing Arts. Not only will this guy be gracing the stage, but Joe Torre, Joe Claire. We're talking about Capone. It's going to be hosted by A.G. White and Mr. Talent himself. And you know what?
1: Yes, sir.
0: I commend you, man, because I see the apple doesn't fall far from the tree. And your son, your son is now into comedy. So I've never seen him perform, but I can't wait to go to one of those shows.
1: He's a must-see. He's a must-see.
0: I know that's right.
1: He's my best work, Glenn. I'm in my 50s. I got some great work out there, 35 years worth of it, and I can stand on business and say Talent Jr., Talent Harris Jr. is my best work. He's about 8 years in now. And he started way stronger and relevant than I did. Like, we were goofing around in the 90s. But this dude has a brain. You know what I mean? And he started with that clever corner stuff. And he's whipping them out there. And Talent Harris Jr., you ever get a chance to see him? You, Lenny, I'm going to make sure you see him in person.
0: Yeah, well, you know what? Hopefully he doesn't have the same jokes you had when you pulled one on me. So on that note. I know. That's what I'm afraid of. I hate to say that. Look, make sure you get to Lehman Center for the Performing Arts this Saturday. You don't want to miss this comedy show. Go to LehmanCenter.org for the details. Talent, I'll see you this weekend, brother. God bless.
1: And none but love, my brother. None but love.
0: And that's why you're in the Quiet Storm with me tonight. Shout out to Rochelle in Canarsie. She loves Albie Shore. So, baby, this is for you. Night and day. Welcome to the Quiet Storm on 107.5 WBT.

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